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1: 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You know what I'm saying? You got Wham, you got Billy in this.

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Or should we say, Drake just ran the game again.

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1: 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Atlanta, tell you about my run, you know what I'm saying? 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

0: Top of the morning, the headlines. Membe successfully files his nominations and freedom fighter calls on Zambians to uphold peace. Socialist Party leader Fred Membe has successfully filed his nomination ahead of the August 13 general elections. Presidential returning officer and Electoral Commission of Zambia chairperson Mwangala Zalumis has declared the candidature of Dr. Membe valid to contest in the upcoming general elections. Dr. Membe will contest the presidential election alongside his running mate Dolly Kabanda, who becomes one of the female candidates in this year's presidential race. Announcing the validation of the nomination papers in Lusaka, Ms. Zalumis congratulated the Socialist Party for its continued participation in Zambia's electoral processes. Mr. Loomis described the participation of political parties as important partners in strengthening democracy in the country. News 360. A renowned freedom fighter in Northwestern Province has called on Zambians to uphold peace and unity and preserve it to honor the country's forefathers. Eunice Sebele, popularly known as Mama Sebele, has expressed concern over the lack of harmony among Zambians, stating that if not addressed, it will negatively affect the country. Speaking when she featured on the I program in Solwezi District, Mama Sebele explained that as the country heads to the general election in August, there's need for aspiring leaders to introspect and engage in constructive criticism. News 360. For international news, we monitor the BBC.
1: The Cuban president has condemned as politically motivated the indictment by the United States of his predecessor Raúl Castro. Miguel Díaz-Canel said the U.S. account of the downing of two light aircraft 30 years ago was false and the charges without legal foundation. Raúl Castro is accused of four counts of murder. Elon Musk's SpaceX has officially filed paperwork with U.S. financial regulators to list on the Nasdaq stock market. The firm is poised to make the first $1 trillion debut on an American exchange. There have been marked rises in share values on Asian markets, driven by positive results from tech companies and hopes the conflict in the Middle East could soon be resolved. The Nikkei index in Japan has been trading more than 3% higher. News
0: 360. The US dollar is trading at 18 kwacha 93 ngwe. The Great British pound is trading at 25 kwacha 37 ngwe. The euro is trading at 21 kwacha 95 ngwe, and the South African rand is trading at 1 kwacha 13 ngwe. These rates are according to the Bank of Zambia. Please take note that they're indicative and may vary from bank to bank. Rocking Sports. 3.5 years ago, he walked into Villa Park and vowed he had joined Aston Villa to win trophies. On Wednesday in Istanbul, he achieved it. Skipper John McGinn lifted the Europa League after a 3-0 victory over Freiburg to etch Villa's name into the history books again. In front of nine of the 1982 European Cup heroes, including captain Dennis Mortier and goalscorer Peter Wyth, Villa wrote themselves another momentous chapter. Spectacular strikes from Yuri Tielemans and Emi Bundia sent them on their way, with Morgan Rogers sealing the victory. This time, they still played in white and beat a German team in red. Instead of Bayern Munich, it was Freiburg. Instead of Rotterdam, it was Istanbul. The day will be delightful with times of clouds and sun. Highs will hit 23 degrees. The night will be mainly clear with lows dropping to 11 degrees. Sunset is expected at 17:44. The headlines. Membe successfully files his nominations and freedom fighter calls on Zambians to uphold peace. My name is Temoni Nkata. Good morning.
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Or should we say, Drake just ran the game again.

friend. Know what I'm saying? Outside is back to what it was, you know what I'm saying? Atlanta, tell you about my run, you know what I'm saying? Ask Pluto Bank of 21, you know.

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Drake featuring Future and Molly Santana with Ran to Atlanta. Safe to say that track didn't just run to Atlanta. It ran straight onto the playlist. 96.5 Rock FM. Lusaka.

0: Every home in Africa is a melting pot of memories around the table. 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
1: 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TJ. 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
2: 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It's finally Friday. The weekend is here. The vibes are high. And the energy on Rock FM 96.5 is already electric this morning. Welcome to another exciting edition of Temwani in the Morning. Your favorite breakfast show serving you the perfect mix of music, energy, laughter, and conversation from 7 all the way up to 10 hours. Hope you're doing great this morning, Rock Nation. Hope you slept well, you woke up refreshed, and you're ready to take on the day with positive energy and that good vibe. And guess what? This isn't just any ordinary weekend. It actually happens to be a long weekend here in Zambia. On Monday, 25th May, Zambia joins the rest of the continent in celebrating Africa Freedom Day, a day that commemorates African unity, independence, liberation, and the progress of the continent. It's a powerful reminder of how far Africa has come and the bright future ahead for its people. So as you enjoy the long weekend, take time to rest, guys. Recharge. Catch up with family and friends. Travel if you must, but safely if you are hitting the road. And most importantly, take good care of yourselves, all right? Today, the world is also observing the International Day of Biological Diversity, reminding us about protecting nature, wildlife, forests, and the environment that sustains us all. Zambia relates strongly to this. Our incredible wildlife, our national parks, our waterfalls, our forests, and the national, natural beauty that make our country one of Africa's true gems. All right, so it's also World Goth Day and National Bi-Musical Instrument Day. And honestly, there's no better place to celebrate music culture than right here on Rock FM, all right? So if you are one of those that's always streaming, why don't you go the extra mile this time around? Put that band expander on your car if it only goes up to a certain frequency modulation. You know, I get all the way up to 96.5. Celebrate us and be with us, okay? Otherwise, we got a great show lined up for you. As per usual, 7:30, we will have your headlines coming through. And of course, at 7:45, we'll be checking in with African News, the last dose for the week. So catch me then at 7:45. And of course, top of the hour 8, we got your News 360. That will be coming up so we can refresh you and put you up to speed with what's going on. Well, today, Friday, the 22nd of May. So whether you are driving to work, opening up shop, all right, stuck in traffic, or literally making that school run, or simply easing into your Friday morning with a hot cup of coffee, turn it up loud and stay locked in, because Friday mornings hit differently on Temwani in the Morning. Lots of rearrangements on the show as well, all right? So after the 8th hour, or top of the hour 8 on the other side of that, we will squeeze in that human interest story. We're going to have your phone tap in there. We're also going to have your football talk. And of course, we get to catch up with what's happening around us locally as well as worldwide. So I trust and believe that you will stay with us. Otherwise, you're going to miss out on a lot. Stake it on Rock FM. Good morning.
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2: 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Alan Walker featuring Emerson Flora. 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

0: 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TJ. In the morning with Mr. Rock and Thrill. The city's morning energy.
1: 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Zesco probing cause of power supply disruption on the Copper Belt and Lusaka Trust Hospital gets a facelift.
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2: 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And what's even better, guys, is vote as many times as you wish. And even cooler now is you could win yourself an iPhone 17 Pro Max. Wow, nice. All because you're nominating somebody you enjoy to listen to. Or the station you enjoy listening to. Amazing stuff, guys. So, yeah, do this as many times as possible to increase your chances of winning that iPhone. Otherwise, in your news from the Z, this particular hour, 7:35 is your time. A 45-year-old businessman of Chipata District in Eastern Province has been arrested for possessing 22 bags of unsuspected counterfeit fertilizer. Wow. Eastern Province Police Commanding Officer Robertson Mwemba confirmed the incident to Zambia News Information Services in Chipata District, adding that the arrest was made yesterday, made on May 20th, 2026. Zanish reports that Mr. Mwemba said the suspect, Jafet Banda, 45, was arrested on 20th May around 11 hours at Downs Shops within Chipata District. Brief facts of the matter that the source... the trading stores in the area spotted a fellow fertilizer dealer in possession of unbranded bags of fertilizer and alerted the police. Mr. Mwemba explained that during the interrogations, Banda revealed that on 16th May 2026, around 17:40 hours, his nephew, Joseph Shower, informed him that a truck driver was selling bags of decompound fertilizer from a truck that had come from Lusaka. He did go on to say that Banda sent money to his nephew and bought 22 bags of the unsuspected counterfeit fertilizer, which he kept at his shop for resale. Now, the 22 bags have since been seized and are awaiting laboratory examination. The suspect remains in custody at Chipata Central Police Station pending further investigations. Oh, crazy, eh? Now, I know everybody is on that hustle. Everybody is on that let's make extra money, double this money kind of tip. But you have to be very careful, especially if you're buying stuff from, which I'd rather, or rather would call, you know, secondhand. Like, it's not from a shop, it's just somebody that's got this gig going on. And they tell you, I'm selling this at this price. And you feel, whoa, I can make a bargain out of this. Let me buy and resell. You really have to check your sources, all right? Otherwise, you don't want to be found in a case such as this one. Quite unfortunate. But yeah, the things that people do to get some money, right? Hope that the perpetrator is brought to book. The truck driver who was actually selling from the truck, he has to come and answer some questions. But otherwise, that there is your news from the Z. Good morning to you live on 96.5 Rock FM. That is your FM dial. Of course, DSTV, that's channel 913. GoTV, channel 303. And of course, to everybody that's streaming across, well, streaming sites, much appreciated. How are you doing this morning? Where are you catching us live from? In a couple of minutes at 7:45, we'll be having your African News Buzz. Top of the hour 8, we got the News 360. All right, so if you're joining me now, you haven't missed out on much. Plus, on the other side of 8, your human interest story. We also have your phone tap. Plus, we'll be getting into this weekend's EPL predictions. Yeah, the games are played Sunday and happen to be the very last one. So our last predictions of the season. And yeah, we'll check out what sports news will be coming at 9:20. All this and more on your number one hit station. Good morning.
0: More energy than your first cup of coffee. It's not just breakfast. It's a whole vibe. TJ, Mr. Rock, and Thrill in the Morning.

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0: the morning on Rock FM 96.5. Angie Martinez alongside Little Mo and Scario. If I could go, smooth, timeless, and still riding with that Friday feeling. Hope you are fantastic this morning, Rock Nation. That is lifted off her album, Up Close and Personal. Became one of her biggest and greatest hits, especially on urban radio back in the early 2000s. Still sounds fresh. Love it. Now, Rock Nation, if you do allow me, please go with me on a little trip across the continent this Friday morning as we tap into the pulse of Africa with another edition of African News Buzz. From the streets of Lusaka to the corners of the continent, we bring you the stories that everybody is talking about. All right?
1: This is
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0: Yes, and our first stop this morning takes us to Malawi, where a growing fuel crisis is threatening the country to a near standstill. Long queues, transport disruptions, businesses slowing down. We unpack what's happening and why many Malawians are worried the situation could get even tighter.
3: In Malawi's capital, Lilongwe, drivers are struggling to fill up their tanks. People wait for hours for petrol that's more than doubled in price since last year. Government price hikes and the war in Iran have created a perfect storm for the landlocked African nation.
4: This has greatly affected our business. As transporters in the country, our business, it goes hand in hand with availability of diesel. Because our trucks, when the wheels are turning, that's when we are making money.
3: Agriculture accounts for more than a third of Malawi's economy. Without reliable and affordable transportation, farmers can't get the fertilizer they need for their crops and can't get their crops to market.
5: Some farmers are not able to bring their commodity to the town to sell because of the fuel is not available. So many challenges are there for the

0: frugal trip. With growing public debt, the government's options are limited. It's now said it will sell off precious gold reserves to keep the petrol flowing.
1: And moving on to the Eastern Congo, where grief and fear grow over the Ebola outbreak in that area of Democratic Republic of Congo.
2: A cloud of grief hangs over the Bunia General Hospital in the heart of Eastern Congo's Ebola outbreak. The special treatment center that is meant to treat Ebola patients in isolation is not yet operating, but families gather in the courtyard waiting for news of their loved ones. A mother who lost her son wails in the courtyard, while other relatives of patients sat silently nearby. My son died. Why him? I could have died in his place. Since I'm already old, it's the old woman who could have gone. My commitment to you is over. You're leaving while you're still young. You're abandoning me. The outbreak continues to strain an already fragile healthcare system in the conflict-hit region. Congo's health minister said early this week that special Ebola treatment centers are being set up in Bunia, Rampara, and Mongwalu, the three hardest-hit sites in the outbreak. The sick arrive here often because here is the general hospital. So everywhere, if there are cases of patients who are in bad shape, suspected cases, we directly transfer the patients here to the general hospital. The WHO has declared Congo's Ebola outbreak a global public health emergency. Its director general warns the epidemic is spreading rapidly and may be far larger than officially reported. Health officials in Congo now fear the outbreak could continue for at least two more months.
1: As we wrap up African News Buzz this morning, over to Kenya, where the court has ended the teen sex prosecutions.
2: In a landmark ruling, Kenya's High Court has declared that young people should no longer face criminal prosecution for consensual underage sexual relationships, a decision rights groups are calling a major victory for adolescent rights. The ruling came Wednesday after a case brought by the Center for Reproductive Rights on behalf of three Kenyan teenagers. One of them, a 17-year-old boy, was arrested after police found him living with his 16-year-old partner and charged him with defilement. Another teenage couple faced years of legal battles after becoming pregnant while underage. Kenyan law currently prescribes up to 15 years in prison for sex with minors aged between 16 and 18, but the court ruled that authorities must now distinguish between abusive relationships and consensual relationships involving teenagers. Judges also ordered the government to improve access to sexual and reproductive health education and services without fear of criminalization. Rights campaigners say the previous system pushed many young people away from healthcare.
1: Well, Rock Nation, that story from Kenya wraps up our African News Buzz for today. As a matter of fact, wraps up African News Buzz for the week. Do join me again on Monday, the 25th of May, 2026. Thank you so much for having listened in. 96.5 FM. Lusaka's official number one hit music station. This weekend, the Battle Knockout gets real. It's the three-way Battle Knockout weekend. It's not just music. It's a showdown. Showdown. It's the three-way Battle Knockout weekend. Three voices, three minds, three completely different vibes. Mr. Rock, Thrillmatic, TJ. No limits, no genre restrictions. They're bringing their own selections. Any year, any sound.

0: Absolutely. Make a date at exactly 9. The tracks are ready and so are we. It's all up to you, Rock Nation. Who's going to carry the day today? We wait. T.I., Mr. Him.
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Big Master P vibe, no limit. Ballin' hard on another hemisphere. Somebody tell them people.

0: adapt. 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Ballin' hard on another hemisphere. Somebody tell them people Mr. Hem is here.
1: Whoa, whoa, whoa, whoa, whoa, whoa.
0: Mr. Hem is here.
1: Whoa, whoa, whoa, whoa, whoa, whoa.
0: Mr. Hem.
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3: Top of the morning, the headlines. Zesco probing cause of power supply disruption on the Copper Belt, and Lusaka Trust Hospital gets a facelift. Zesco Limited is conducting a detailed technical investigation to establish the cause of the power supply disturbance that occurred on the Copper Belt last evening following a technical fault at Kitwe substation. In a statement issued to Zenith, Zesco Limited Managing Director Victor Longo has since apologized to all customers and the public for the inconvenience caused to the daily life and business operations. Mr. Longo, however, said the Power Utilities System Control Center and technical systems responded immediately in line with established procedures to stabilize the network and restore supply. He explained that the protection systems operated as designed to safeguard equipment and prevent wider damage, while noting that the institution regrets the disruption that unplanned outage causes to daily life and business operations.
4: News 360.
3: Secretary to the Cabinet, Patrick Kangwa, says government recognizes that quality healthcare cannot be delivered through public institutions alone, noting that private partnerships are essential in building a resilient health system. Mr. Kangwa has expressed happiness with the introduction of specialized services such as endoscopy and establishment of a dialysis unit at the Lusaka Trust Hospital. Speaking at the commissioning of the expanded Lusaka Trust Hospital, Mr. Kangwa said the newly expanded facility is a clear demonstration of the hospital's commitment to meeting the evolving healthcare needs of the people.
4: News 360.
3: For international news, we monitored the BBC.
5: The U.S. Secretary of State Marco Rubio has warned that Cuba's leaders will not be able to buy time in their conflict with Washington. Mr. Rubio described Cuba as a threat to national security. On Wednesday, Washington charged the veteran communist leader Raul Castro with murder over an attack 30 years ago and has assembled an aircraft carrier strike group in the Caribbean. President Trump has said he'll be sending 5,000 U.S. troops to Poland. Earlier this month, Washington said it was pulling troops out of Germany amid a widening rift over the war against Iran.
4: News 360.
3: The U.S. dollar is trading at 18 kwacha 19 gwei. The Great British Pound is trading at 25 kwacha 34 ngwei. The Euro is trading at 21 kwacha 19 ngwei. And the South African Rand is trading at 1 kwacha 14 ngwei. These rates are according to the Bank of Zambia. Please take note that they're indicative and may vary from bank to bank.
4: Rocking Sports.
3: Phil Foden and Cole Palmer are set to miss out when Thomas Tuchel names his 26-man England squad on Friday for this summer's World Cup. Manchester United defender Harry Maguire will also be left out, with the 33-year-old saying he's shocked and gutted at the decision. Aston Villa striker Ollie Watkins is set to be included after helping his side win the Europa League on Wednesday, alongside Al Ahly striker Ivan Toney, who scored 32 goals in 32 games in the Saudi Arabian League this season. Nottingham Forest midfielder Morgan Gibbs-White is set to miss out, despite being the top-scoring English player in the Premier League this season, alongside Watkins and Dominic Calvert-Lewin on 14 goals. Manchester City's Foden and Chelsea's Palmer, both attacking midfielders who also play as forwards, have had inconsistent seasons for their respective clubs. Maguire's United teammate Luke Shaw is also said to be omitted despite his impressive season. The day will be delightful with times of clouds and sun. Highs will hit 22 degrees. The night will be clear with lows dropping to 12 degrees. Sunset is expected at 17:43. The headlines. ZESCO probing cause of power supply disruption on the Copper Belt and Lusaka Trust Hospital gets a facelift. My name is Temoni Nkata. Good morning.

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2: 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Lusaka.

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1: Know what I'm saying? 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

0: 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Drake featuring Future and Molly Santana with Ran to Atlanta. Safe to say that track didn't just run to Atlanta. 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

0: 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We'll hit highs of 23 later on today, but with a check in terms of your music, 100% good chance of good vibes across the soccer and beyond. All right, one thing about Fridays on Rock FM, the vibes must balance. That's how it is. 8:24, that is Music of Cherry. All right, that's faded out. Yeah, that one is called Hall of Fame. Before the Jump, Rick Ross featuring French Montana and Max B with Minx in Miami. You also enjoyed this week's Rock FM Station new tune, Drake featuring Future and Molly Santana, Run to Atlanta. Holly Humberston came through with To Love Somebody. Rehab and Izzy Bizu, I Had a Dream. And of course, Dominic Fike is what we set afloat with in the eighth hour. All right, with Baby Doll. Good morning, Tamani in the morning, all the way until 10 hours in a few. We'll be joined by Mr. Rock and later on Thrillmatic. All right, top of the hour 9. Remember, guys, we got that battle. It's coming up. Are you ready? Do you have your data on point? Your text messages? Are you ready for a good vibe? Are you ready for us to set the tone to a good weekend for you? All right, but otherwise, for now, human interest story. A Louisville family in the U.S. is demanding justice after allegedly uncovering abuse against their 7-year-old non-verbal autistic son using a hidden camera that they placed in his hair. Now, the parents said they became suspicious after reports from school about their son's behavior did not match what they saw at home. The hidden recording allegedly captured a staff member aggressively handling the child while he carried out, or rather cried out, I beg your pardon, in distress.
1: A Louisville mother and father says their special needs child was abused at school, and now she says she has proof. And what she found, she calls unacceptable.
2: Get over! Get over!
1: This video from May 13th, taken from a hidden camera placed between the dreads of Samaj Lee, an autistic special needs student at Field Elementary. Samaj's parents said for months they'd received phone calls and complaints about his behavior, which seemed unusual.
3: As his mother, I knew in my heart something was not right.
1: The boy's mother then took matters into her own hands.
3: I ordered a camera to be my son's eyes, his ears, his voice.
1: On this video, a woman mentions how she's leaving the room for a minute, while another staff member remains in the room with Samaj. And then you can hear the staff member firmly talking to him, followed by a series of noises while Samaj's head moves around.
2: Get off of me now. Get off of me now.
3: What I discovered on the camera footage is something no parent should ever have to ever see or hear. Our child was put in a situation where he was scared, overwhelmed, and powerless.
2: I'll play with you no more.
1: The staff member eventually told Samaj to get away, followed by more noises, causing the boy to start yelling.
2: Get out of here.
1: Lee is now calling for cameras to be installed in classrooms that have special needs and non-verbal students.
3: No parent should have to question whether their child is safe at school. No child should suffer in silence because they cannot speak.
1: And the boy's parents say they are demanding accountability from the district. A spokesperson for JCPS tells me the district is investigating and says the staff member has been reassigned.
0: Very heartbreaking story, and indeed, accountability is required in this particular situation. Very, very heartbreaking because it reminds us that, you know, some children cannot always speak for themselves, especially if they're autistic or nonverbal children. No parent should ever feel forced to hide a camera, come on, in their child's hair just to know whether their son is safe at school. All right, now, as investigations do take their course and facts must lead in the process, one thing is clear, schools and caregivers carry a huge, huge responsibility when dealing with vulnerable children. Yeah, you know, it requires a lot of patience, it requires a lot of compassion, and of course, proper training for teachers and students themselves, all right? Not optional. That is absolutely necessary. And for the parents out there, never ignore sudden changes in your child's behavior. You know, sometimes the silence can still be a cry for help. It could be something that's affecting them at school. So very important to check in every now and then just to see what's happening in those classes. And also those that head these schools, especially for the special classes, Very important that you keep tabs on what's happening in those classes. You find out from the students whether everything is okay, and also just speak to parents as well on whether or not they are getting complaints from the children when they do return from school. All right, that's our human interest story this morning. It's 8:28 in 2 minutes.
4: 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ZESCO probing cause of power supply disruption on the Copper Belt, and Lusaka Trust Hospital gets a facelift.
0: Catch the details coming your way at top of the hour, 9. I guess 2 minutes was too far away. That was your news headlines. Do catch the details to those stories. They're coming up at 9 hours. Otherwise, the show does continue. And speaking of the show, at top of the hour, 9, we have that battle.
5: This weekend, the battle knockout gets real. It's the three-way battle knockout weekend. It's not just music. It's a showdown.
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5: Showdown. It's the three-way battle knockout weekend. Three voices, three minds, three completely different vibes. Mr. Rock, Thrillmatic, TJ. No limits, no genre restrictions. They're bringing their own selections. 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

0: 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All right, we'll be getting into football talk pretty soon, but today we're retro rocking. We're taking you back with, a phone tap from back in the day called Principle for the Day. Yours to enjoy. It's next.
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2: Hello?
3: Hi, is this Serena Bell?
2: Who's calling?
3: This is Vice Principal Williams from Elementary, and I'm calling because, as you know, your son Bryce is principal for the day today.
2: Oh, right. Hi, how's it going?
3: Well, I'll be honest, not great.
2: Oh, no. What happened?
3: Well, it started off okay. He made the morning announcement. It was very cute. But then some of his requests, well, they began pushing the envelope, I'll say. And the teachers just feel a little uncomfortable.
2: Oh, no. What did he ask for?
3: Your son, Bryce, said he wanted to start off the school day with the children in the higher grades working on their division.
2: Okay.
3: Oh, that made you laugh. Well, I don't know if you realize this, but that's a pretty unreasonable request.
2: Not really.
3: Okay. Maybe I should take this back a little bit. You see, that's contractually considered learning. And anything of that magnitude, it needs to be approved through the union. Do you see?
2: So children should not want to learn new things on their own? Is that what you're...
3: Oh. No, we love when they want to learn new things. It's just it needs to be approved. And, you know, between you and me, I don't think most of our teachers know that type of math to even teach.
2: Wait, you're saying that your teachers don't know how to divide?
3: Well, I saw some of them scrambling for their calculator apps on their phones. It was pretty shocking.
2: You're joking right now.
3: I wish I was. And then instead of recess, Bryce wanted everyone to spend those 20 minutes learning the names of U.S. presidents.
2: And what's the problem with that?
3: Oh, God, I kept thinking, I don't even remember the guy's name before the one who falls asleep all the time. I mean, nobody knows presidents. That doesn't matter anymore.
2: Oh, okay, listen, I paid for this at the school auction, and everything you're saying to me sounds completely reasonable.
3: Well, I tried to explain it to him as well. I met with him one-on-one, and I said, Bryce, what about implementing a mandatory board game hour, like Candyland or Chutes and Ladders? You know, like normal kid stuff. And you know what he said? He said he wanted to do Monopoly.
2: Monopoly what?
3: It is obviously so unfair to the middle class. I had to veto that.
2: It sounds to me like my son has done nothing wrong and you don't know what you're doing at the school.
3: Do you think it's reasonable that his Monopoly idea, which was played in class, made his teacher cry?
2: Why would the teacher cry?
3: Because he basically shamed her for her teacher's salary.
2: He shamed her?
3: I mean, he didn't say that exactly, but can you imagine how it would feel to her not being able to buy a railroad? Let alone Broadway, I mean...
2: Are you for real?
3: It has been a nightmare, ma'am. It has been a nightmare. There's even been a talk about a possible teacher walkout to protest.
2: What?
3: All I'm asking is if you could just talk to Bryce and ask him to step down from his post. Just
2: no,
3: a little early.
2: I'm not going to ask him to step down. How about you step down for not wanting kids to learn anything?
3: I see where he gets it from.
2: You should be proud.
3: Look, I can just get him on the phone with you, and you tell him that he's wrong for trying to educate others without getting union approval.
2: There is nothing wrong.
3: Hold on.
2: Okay?
3: Sorry, hold on just one second. Let me grab him.
2: No, I'm talking to you. I'm not talking to my son.
3: Bryce. Wait,
2: hello?
3: What's up, Bryce?
2: Hello?
3: Wait, you want me to tell your mom that this is a prank phone call?
2: What?
3: Well, you're the principal.
2: What did you say?
3: Oh gosh. Sorry. Yeah, Principal Bryce says he wants me to tell you you're getting phone tapped on the radio.
2: What do you mean?
4: Oh, I'm sitting there thinking, I knew it. Oh.
3: Yeah, Joel told us all about principal for the day and your kid, and he thought it would be funny. I mean, I don't know why you were so worried that the teachers didn't know how to do division.
2: Oh, that's terrible.
3: Oh, come on. When was the last time you did it without a calculator?
0: I mean, guilty as charged. I'm not big on math, too. You know what I mean? Principal for the day. Hope you enjoyed that, Rock Nation. That is your Friday phone tap. 844 on your number one hit station. Tomorrow in the morning with Mr. Rock and Thrumatic. Mr. Rock is in the building. Good morning, sir.
5: Morning. All right?
0: I'm good. How are you doing?
5: I'm all right.
0: So have we switched to the wardrobe section where we just have the these really nice tracksuits?
5: This is not a tracksuit.
0: Oh, wow. Now you're going to confuse me. So this one qualifies for sweatsuit?
5: No.
0: No.
5: It's two different things.
0: So this is what?
5: It's not a suit.
0: Oh, it's just a top.
5: It's a hoodie. And
0: I mean, you usually do top and bottom, so I'm thinking...
5: Yeah, the track pants and the hoodie.
0: Oh, okay.
5: So it's not a suit.
0: Okay, sir.
5: Do I have to school you every morning?
0: Looks like it. Yeah. I thought I was in the fashion industry the winter section. For a while.
5: I'm dipping in the winter section.
0: Okay, okay. Now. And as so many other people will be, I mean, the weather, it's crazy.
5: Overnight is crazy.
0: Yeah.
5: Early mornings. But yeah, I'm pretty sure just like yesterday, by the time the show is done, this will be off.
0: Yeah. It will warm up.
5: Yeah. But we're supposed to go for a gig with Mr. Champ. But with his leg, I don't know if he'll make it.
0: Oh, today?
5: We're an afternoon. Yeah.
0: Go limping. He's limping.
5: We're supposed to be at the Polo Fields.
0: It's not stopping at anything. I'll be at the office tomorrow. I've got things to do.
5: I think it's a Nederberg stroke Heineken event. So maybe the Nederberg might get him out of...
0: What? He's definitely
5: might
0: be
5: hop
0: there.
5: His way all the way to the to the Polo Fields for some cup sub.
0: I can guarantee he will be there.
5: He might miss the battle. Physically.
0: I hope he doesn't, though. He did say he'll be here.
5: We are waiting for him to send his song.
0: Yeah.
5: He'll probably be sending when he hears your song.
0: We'll see how that goes. But otherwise, that's coming up at 9 hours, Rock Nation. Look out for it. Time for us to get into what's happening around us real quickly and also just look at football talk. Well, national teams revealing, or is it coaches revealing their national teams to... feature in the World Cup. Some interesting selections, interesting people have been left out. Some have, you know, cried foul and said they expected otherwise. That's coming up. But for now, I think what we should talk about is, the state of affairs back home here. You know, these nominations and elections are really giving us mixed grill of candidates this year. Some are prepared with manifestos. Others came prepared with vibes only. Because after that viral nomination video yesterday, I'm just like, what more should we expect? Yeah. But in case you missed it, Rock Nation, some really amazing times these are.
6: The code of conduct during the campaigings and direction, I shall comply and be bought by the provisions of the electrical Code of Conduct Declaration. I make this some declaration consideration believing that same to be true.
0: Oh, wow.
5: You know,
0: erections.
5: I have a...
0: We're conducting the wrong things, guys.
5: I have a serious... Wow. Concern.
0: No, this is a concern.
5: Because these are our lawmakers, right?
0: Yeah.
5: And I've seen people say, no, they should have done this in this language or that language. But I'm like, listen, the official language used is English.
0: English,
5: in
0: yes.
5: Parliament.
0: Yeah.
5: Documents are written in English.
0: In English.
5: Laws.
0: We're not going to afford to translate those.
5: You know what I mean? Laws are done in English.
0: Yeah.
5: So now... Are these the people, honestly, that we want to start sending to Parliament?
0: No. You know, that is a straight no, a bold you
5: know,
0: no.
5: I've said this quite a few times. You know, for me, it's we have to get We have to get serious with the leaders we send to Monday, man. You know what I mean? And then we start complaining when things...
0: Electroconductor, electricity.
5: Aye, man. Aye. Electric, I think maybe she's an electrician. I don't know, man. Because how do you electroconduct?
0: She's running for the wrong electric, office then.
5: Electroconduct and electrical conductor.
0: Clearly. The woman's ambitions lie in a field in engineering, all right? She should be going for interviews at Zesco or something.
5: I don't know, man. I was. It's funny now. It won't be funny when she's at Manda Hill. You know what I mean?
0: Excuse me. I couldn't believe it. At some point, she actually leans forward to ask the.
5: And I actually have a serious question.
0: What word is that?
5: I have a serious question.
0: Yeah.
5: Does that actually qualify as like
0: that should be one of?
5: Has she been sworn in? So like,
0: We need
5: that's
0: to confirm.
5: Sufficient.
0: I think that's sufficient.
5: Because if you read the wrong things, if you say the wrong things, that, you can't say electrical conductor.
0: In these erections,
5: those are two different things: erections and elections and electrical conductors. Those are a whole different topic. You know?
0: Yeah.
5: So I worry.
0: I'm worried too. I'm worried for Zambia, really. There should be a screening process. Like, guys, let's have a standard at least, you know. And this is not even going to be an issue because, you know, in this country, we always want to make things about, look, you think you know it all or whatnot. It's not even about that. There should be a standard of people that we should be sending to Manda Hill, you know.
5: Absolutely.
0: Yeah. That there is not the standard, really.
5: No, it's very concerning.
0: I hope that nomination was declined, really. That nomination should be disqualified, as a matter of fact.
5: I need to verify it, but I'm told she is a secretary general of the party.
0: No way.
5: Yeah.
0: Wow. I wonder who erected her.

0: Woofy.
1: But there's more coming. Good times, good times. Oh, yeah. All right, let me compose myself and then we can get into football talk. 8 minutes before we get to 9 hours. All right, we'll be having News 360, and on the other side of that, well, we do have the Battle Knockout weekend. It starts right here on Friday, on Tomorrow in the Morning, between myself, Mr. Rock, and Thrumatic.
2: League tables, transfers, and all the banter in between. It's time for football talk. Whether it's Arsenal tears or Man United cheers, this is Football Talk with TJ, Mr. Rock, and Thrill.
1: Well, it has since been Arsenal cheers, as they have already been crowned champions of the 2025-2026 English Premier League title. All right, so yeah, congratulations to Arsenal once again. And that being said, this particular weekend is the end of the season weekend.
0: Yeah.
1: Yeah.
0: It's
1: sad.
0: It's wrapping up.
1: What to do now?
0: No, it's good. There's the World Cup
1: coming up in a few weeks, right? A
0: couple of weeks. The timings are not so great, but still a lot of football to get through.
1: Yeah.
0: If you look at it, we've got Brighton at home to United, Burnley at Wolves, both teams relegated, Palace, Arsenal, dead rubber.
1: Yeah,
0: that's got
1: no probably one. Will fill in like
0: doesn't
1: a
0: affect
1: really
0: anybody. Fulham, Newcastle, another one that doesn't affect anybody.
1: Yeah,
0: Liverpool, Brentford has got consequences in Champions League.
1: Yep,
0: so does City and Villa, so does Forest and Bournemouth, Sunderland, Chelsea is a dead rubber. Chelsea could probably try and squeeze into the Champions Europa.
1: Yeah,
0: then these big games here at the bottom, which is Spurs at home to Everton. Spurs, all they have to do is draw.
1: Okay.
0: That's sufficient. But obviously, try and go for a win. West Ham need to win and hope for a Spurs loss.
1: Mm.
0: So I think that would be that and the Champions League spots is what is probably the thing we'll be looking at. But yeah, it's
1: I like that, especially for those games that actually have some significance. That means we will have some proper football and nothing too lethargic from players knowing that the season has come to an end.
0: Yeah, absolutely. Yeah. Absolutely.
1: All right. And a quick look at the back pages. What do we have today, sir?
0: It is always... I am getting to the back pages, but I know it's really about the squads because... Okay. The England squad, to be specific.
1: Yeah.
0: There's some names that have been rumored to have been dropped off.
1: Yeah.
0: Right?
1: Right.
0: Okay, the picture in the eye goes with Declan Rice with his arms wide open and his head tilted back.
1: Enjoying
0: Rice's big entrance. Gunners go back to work after title party.
1: Okay.
0: What else do we have in the Express? Dialing tone. Tuchel's big calls bring joy for even agony for outcasts. So here the suspected Maguire didn't make it.
1: Sad.
0: Cole Palmer didn't make it. Foden didn't make it. I think even Trent Alexander-Arnold has been rumored not to have made it.
1: Tuchel is sick.
0: But even Tony's made it.
1: How do you take a guy that's playing in the Saudi Pro League, honestly?
0: Strikers are strikers. You know, if I look at it,
1: yeah.
0: Outside Kane, Watkins hasn't been great, has he?
1: Not really.
0: Yeah, as a number nine. Yeah. So I think it makes sense to have
1: Tony.
0: Tony did well in the last tournament.
1: Yeah.
0: You know, I can see why.
1: Okay.
0: I can see why. What else do we have in the mirror? Tuchel's hard his feel. PHIL. Ruthless England boss axes Foden as Tony gets the nod.
1: I don't know about that decision, though. He could have had a bad season, but you need a player like that to be at least on your bench.
0: Yeah. Palmer, Maguire, Foden. First World Cup heartbreak. I actually thought Maguire did enough. No Maguire or Palmer at the World Cup. That's the Times. Yeah, and just quickly through some of the storylines here. The young man, Ellie Jr. Kroupi, the boy who scored the goal that gave Arsenal the title.
1: Yeah.
0: Yeah, apparently Arsenal and Chelsea are keen on him.
1: Mm.

0: Fulham Saragossa, and that's a former Liverpool player. Among players Villa are looking at, seeing apparently they now have a £100 million budget.
1: Okay.
0: But it's not so much, is it?
1: No.
0: United are confident of sealing a double transfer. Ederson from Atalanta and Tonali from Newcastle. That's like a big...
1: Tonali is a big move.
0: Big play.
1: Yeah.
0: It's a big play for both players, actually.
1: I know little about Ederson.
0: Okay. Arsenal and Juventus, apparently monitoring Reinders.
1: Okay.
0: Who's not settled in well at City. And if Pep has gone, sometimes players who are brought in specifically by specific managers can get a bit tricky.
1: Yeah.
0: Yeah, man. That's
1: that in the papers.
0: That's that. Yeah.
1: Okay. Any other news in terms of football today?
0: No. We'll wait for the England squad. But otherwise, we'll come look at everything after the weekend.
1: All right. We will make our predictions later in the show after the Battle Knockout. Right? Our last predictions for the season. That's coming up. Otherwise, in time news as well. I don't know whether this is newsworthy. Congratulations to Ronaldo and his team. They've been crowned champions.
0: Yeah. What is it? How many years has it been trying? It's been a while.
1: Yeah.
0: So this is their first trophy with Ronaldo in the team.
1: Yeah.
0: Right? So.
1: The old man should be excited.
0: I think
1: he
0: should.
1: Must be thinking now, yeah. Maybe well, he's won, even, he's, even
0: he's
1: the
0: won
1: World the, Cup.
0: He's won the league title in every country he's played in.
1: Yeah. So except for Saudi. Before this. Okay.
0: So I think it's... if I'm Ronaldo,
1: yeah,
0: this is like the right
1: this
0: time.
1: This is the right time. But knowing right Ronaldo, you probably
0: no,
1: thinking
0: he'll probably have one more
1: after
0: season,
1: the World Cup. If I can lift the World Cup, perfect time to go.
0: No. I think he should retire from football after the World Cup.
1: Completely.
0: Eh?
1: Yeah.
0: A club, eh?
1: Yeah. No, I agree.
0: Right?
1: I agree.
0: But knowing Ronaldo and his ego, when people are telling him this, he'll probably be like, hey, still got it.
1: Yeah. Still strong,
0: so we'll see.
1: Indeed, we will see. Otherwise, 8:59 Rock Nation. Coming up next is News 360. 96.5 Rock FM.
2: Blue soccer. Top of the morning, the headlines. Zesco probing cause of power supply disruption on the Copper Belt, and Lusaka Trust Hospital gets a facelift. Zesco Limited is conducting a detailed technical investigation to establish the cause of the power supply disturbance that occurred on the Copper Belt last evening following a technical fault at Kitwe Substation. In a statement issued to Zenith, Zesco Limited Managing Director Victor Longo has since apologized to all customers and the public for the inconvenience caused to the daily life and business operations. Mr. Longo, however, said the Power Utilities System Control Center and technical systems responded immediately in line with established procedures to stabilize the network and restore supply. He explained that the protection systems operated as designed to safeguard equipment and prevent wider damage, while noting that the institution regrets the disruption that unplanned outage causes to daily life and business operations.
3: News 360.
2: Secretary to the Cabinet, Patrick Kangwa, says government recognizes that quality healthcare cannot be delivered through public institutions alone, noting that private partnerships are essential in building a resilient health system. Mr. Kangwa has expressed happiness with the introduction of specialized services such as endoscopy and establishment of a dialysis unit at the Lusaka Trust Hospital. Speaking at the commissioning of the expanded Lusaka Trust Hospital, Mr. Kangwa said the newly expanded facility is a clear demonstration of the hospital's commitment to meeting the evolving healthcare needs of the people.
3: News 360.
2: For international news, we monitor the BBC.
3: U.S. Secretary of State Marco Rubio has warned that Cuba's leaders will not be able to buy time in their conflict with Washington. Mr. Rubio described Cuba as a threat to national security. On Wednesday, Washington charged the veteran communist leader Raul Castro with murder over an attack 30 years ago and has assembled an aircraft carrier strike group in the Caribbean. President Trump has said he'll be sending 5,000 U.S. troops to Poland. Earlier this month, Washington said it was pulling troops out of Germany amid a widening rift over the war against Iran. News
2: 360. The U.S. dollar is trading at 18 kwacha 19 gwei. The Great British Pound is trading at 25 kwacha 34 ngwei. The euro is trading at 21 kwacha 19 ngwei. And the South African rand is trading at 1 kwacha 14 ngwei. These rates are according to the Bank of Zambia. Please take note that they're indicative and may vary from bank to bank. Rocking Sports. Phil Foden and Cole Palmer are set to miss out when Thomas Tuchel names his 26-man England squad on Friday for this summer's World Cup. Manchester United defender Harry Maguire will also be left out, with the 33-year-old saying he's shocked and gutted at the decision. Aston Villa striker Ollie Watkins is set to be included after helping his side win the Europa League on Wednesday, alongside Al Ahly striker Ivan Toney, who scored 32 goals in 32 games in the Saudi Arabian League this season. Nottingham Forest midfielder Morgan Gibbs-White is set to miss out despite being the top-scoring English player in the Premier League this season, alongside Watkins and Dominic Calvert-Lewin on 14 goals. Manchester City's Foden and Chelsea's Palmer, both attacking midfielders who also play as forwards, have had inconsistent seasons for their respective clubs. Maguire's United teammate Luke Shaw is also set to be omitted despite his impressive season. The day will be delightful with times of clouds and sun. Highs will hit 22 degrees. The night will be clear with lows dropping to 12 degrees. Sunset is expected at 17:43. The headlines. ZESCO probing cause of power supply disruption on the Copper Belt, and Lusaka Trust Hospital gets a facelift. My name is Temwani Nkata. Good morning.
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6: 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Showdown. It's the three-way Battle Knockout weekend. 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Mr. Rock, Thrillmatic, TJ. 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
1: The champ is here.
0: Tomorrow,
2: the champ is here. The man is limping here.
1: And the limping champ.
2: Making all sorts of sounds. The man has got aches in me.
1: The champ.
2: That's not convincing at all.
1: Probably need to give him some breathing times afterwards. After that scream,
2: let's give him a pillow just to rest his leg on.
1: How you guys doing?
2: Yo,
1: we're good. Man. How are you?
3: Nah, the champ is good.
2: Yeah,
1: yeah, you know what I mean? The champ is in band-aids.
2: Champ is in bad shape.
3: Champ has got a knee brace on. Yeah.
2: Looking like Rocky after he was beaten in the first round. And that Russian dude gave him the hardest shot.
0: Oh, dear. Yeah. All right, gents. It's another Friday. Mr. Rock has attended, what, 4 weeks?
1: 4 weeks, yeah. No? He did 4 weeks.
2: Yeah.
0: This is too much.
1: This is where the champ gets back his
0: Rock Nation.
2: That was a prediction serious. From Terrence, right?
1: Yeah. Terrence is...
2: We'll tell the Rock Nation who he believes...
1: We'll win
2: at the end of the battle.
0: Yeah.
2: Yeah.
0: But Terrence says you did the right thing, man. You know what I mean? Yeah.
1: That's just a prediction. It's got nothing to do with anything.
2: Yeah. Just of course. Like certain songs.
1: He
0: knows some good music.
2: Good for him.
0: Anyway, you know the drill, Rock Nation, right? First round, we play you 3 songs, our individual selections, and then you come through and vote. Let us know. The first 2-3 wins the first round as we move to the next. All right, so I hope you're ready to enjoy the music and
1: first,
0: vote.
1: Right?
0: Yes,
1: yeah.
0: I'm still going first.
1: All right.
0: All right, 9:07, round 1 coming up.
4: This is
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4: 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Round 1, who goes first? TJ.

0: 1. That's music for Mr. Rock. Mr. Co, it's called Danger. 9:18. Welcome to the Battle Knockout Weekend, right here on Rock FM. Tamani in the morning with Mr. Rock and Thrumatic. Previous to that, Lloyd's You. That's Thrumatic's song. And of course, we set sail with my song. It's you to get voting now, guys. Which way are you going?
1: DJ yeah, I just got Snake. Something to say about Mr. Rock.
0: We're not doing that.
1: No.
0: It's up to the
1: Rock Nation. I'm giving information.
2: Okay, we don't need it.
0: Yeah.
2: I'm soliciting information. We didn't ask.
0: No, we didn't ask. We don't want it.
1: Next month,
0: yeah,
1: there will be a sentencing for Mystical.
2: Again.
1: Yeah, he pleaded guilty to a rape charge.
2: It's a problem.
0: But he's been
1: he's
2: a jailbird.
0: That's crazy.
1: But he faces up to 20 now.
2: He's failed to handle.
0: This is the end of life.
2: Ah, man.
0: Yep.
2: You'll manage, that's for sure.
0: That's crazy. But yeah, Rock Nation, on that tip, you make the right choices to vote.
2: I mean, I think it's a low blow. Trying to put my song in bad light.
0: We don't support no rape. That's danger for sure.
2: No, we don't support rape.
0: Yeah.
2: Unfortunately, we don't.
0: No, yeah.
2: We don't.
1: Never.
0: Mm-hmm. So, Rock Nation, which route are you going? Enoch, good morning to you. You say, I'm voting for Tamani. Thank you. All right, nice.
1: What was your song again?
0: Let Me Love You, DJ Snake.
1: Oh.
0: Yeah, Kai, good morning to you too as well. You just say Thrillmatic today.
1: That's what I'm talking about. The champ is here. Yeah.
0: We need more band-aids after this. Take it easy, Tiger.
2: Yeah. Slow your roll.
0: Get voting, Rock Nation, 0979-190-155 or 0961-762-536. Who are you voting for in the first round? Are you going to go for DJ Snake, Let Me Love You? Are you going to go for Lloyd, You? Or are you going to go for Mystical Danger? All right, we got to get into round two, so the faster you vote, the better, guys. 0979-190-155 or 0961-762-536. Which way are you going? Good morning, Rock Nation. TSM? Matic?
1: Yeah.
0: Yeah. We already know where you're going.
1: Of course.
0: Oh, no. He actually says, I'm going with Danger. Mr. Rock all the way.
2: Of course.
0: Certainly, of course.
2: Rock Nation, if you saw that live,
0: yeah,
2: you would have seen how funny it was. Even did his hand thing. Yeah. Of course.
0: It was.
2: That went south rapidly. It was definitely off.
0: Yeah.
2: Course.
0: Of course. Oh, take it easy, sir.
2: What's coming?
0: The champ.
2: Look at that. What's my watch say?
1: It says it, but the loud
2: environment. There's too much noise in here.
0: I'm going with Mr. Rock. This is Mwinga. Good morning, Mwinga. Thank you for your vote. All right, guys. Fridays are lit over here. It's crazy. 0979-190-155. We got to get up, wrapping up and get into round two, guys. So vote quickly. 0979-190-155 or 0961-762-536.
1: What's the status?
2: 112.
0: Yeah. You can always call in if you like. You know, if you can't text, you can just call in, tell us who you're voting for, and then, we move. All right?
2: No, it's not.
0: Okay, Mwamba, good morning. Thank you for your message. You're saying I am going for Thrillmatic.
1: That's what I'm talking about. Mm. You know what I mean?
0: Yeah, right. Another text message here. The best of all time, Mr. Rock Nation's Jay Fizzy from Kasisi, Ngombe. All right, so Jay Fizzy is going for Mr. Rock.
2: Oh, danger! My enemy is trying to bring me down.
0: Nice
2: enemies of progress.
0: Wow. That's deep, man. Come on.
2: Now trying to bring me down. First it was racism, but now it's sexism. No, it's the Drake in me, man. It's the guy was angry.
0: Yeah.
2: I feel like Iceman right now.
1: Congratulations, sir. Round one. No,
3: it's only,
1: hey, we got two more rounds.
2: It's only the first
1: rounds.
2: Round.
3: It's only the first round.
1: Yeah, Rock Nation.
2: Yeah, look, yeah, sometimes it's enough.
1: Okay, let's get into round two.
4: Good vibes. Hot hits and pure energy. DJ. In the morning with Mr. Rock and Thrill. Round two. Who goes first? TJ.

Round three. Round two. Next up, Thrillmatic.

0: Jordan. This is how we do it. 9:35. That's Mr. Rock song for round two. Obviously, previous to that, we had John Bellion through selection. 80s film. And of course, this, Kevin Little with Turn Me On was my selection for round two. So who are you going for in this round, Rock Nation? You can get vaulting. Sukwa, good morning to you. You say ageless classic, Tamani. Nice one. All right. Cheers, buddy. And also, good morning to you. Ted from Mongu says, Mr. Rock is communicating something with his music selection today.
1: Mm-hmm.
0: This is not a vote. Ted from Mongo.
2: It's not a vote.
1: Yeah, I'm communicating something.
2: Oh, okay.
1: Doesn't have to be a vote.
2: Yeah, no.
1: I'm glad he can read between the lines. But with that said,
0: yeah.
1: What's his name, Ted?
0: Ted, yeah.
1: Ted, the last song is not communicating anything, please. Because now I see he'll connect the wrong dots.
2: Danger!
0: No, that disclaimer was needed.
1: No, it's needed because the last song will be like, what's going on here?
0: Round two is tricky, no lie. I'm stuck between 80s film and this is how we do it. Let me just go with 80s film. It reminds me that I'm on the ancestors. I'm one of the ancestors, rather, at Rock FM.
2: All right, cool.
1: Yep.
0: Cheers, Dominic. Appreciate that. Who else we got here? Faith, good morning. You say, I'm going with Tamwani from Thornpark. All right, thank you.
1: Yeah.
0: Nice one.
2: Is it done?
0: No, not yet.
2: Okay.
1: It's 2-1-0.
0: It's 2-1-1, actually.
1: Oh, 2-1-1.
0: 2-1-1.
2: Okay.
0: All right. Gotta wrap it up, Rock Nation. Let's be quick with our messages. 0979-190-155 or 0961-762-536. Remember, both numbers available on WhatsApp, so you can hit us up there. You can send your voice note or you can simply text. All are welcome. All right. Let's see. Do we have anything here? Not yet. Let's get voting, people. Come on. Time is of the essence. We need to do our prediction game. So
1: the last one.
0: The sooner you do this, the better for us.
1: Are we going to do the World Cup prediction game?
2: Yeah, I think we should.
0: That would be cool.
2: I think we should.
1: Are we going to predict the scores or who comes out of the group? Like winners of each game?
2: Yes.
0: Yeah.
1: Man, that's a lot of games.
0: Yeah. How many games? It's like 48 teams.
1: No,
0: right?
1: There's like 100 plus games.
2: Yeah, I mean, we need to do that because, I feel like I need some redemption.
1: I think we need a sponsor.
0: Yeah.
1: Hey. You've heard. Yeah. You. Yeah. Yes, you. Come and sponsor the prediction game, World Cup edition.
0: Yeah. Chewy, good morning.
1: Get in touch.
0: It's John 80s film. It's a jam. All right. Thank you, Chewy.
1: You guys are so close.
0: Yep, we're catching up.
1: The man is holding his breath here.
2: That's the beat.
0: He's saving the energy for the next screen.
1: give me a warning.
0: Yeah. Okay.
1: Yeah, I need to move away.
0: I also need to remove my headphones. 0979-190-155 or 0961-762-536. Come on, Rock Nation. Let's do this. Let's be quick. What's happening? It's Friday. Are people already in party mood? You can text as you enjoy the show real quickly. All right. Chansa, thank you for your message. You say, I am going for Kevin Little.
1: Oh,
0: all
1: wow.
0: right. There we go.
1: Thank you for saving our eardrums.
2: So you've won?
1: Yes, sir.
0: I have won.
1: Yeah, the champ.
2: The champ is
1: going to limp back home now. Yeah.
2: You take it like a champ.
0: All right, Rock Nation, are you ready for the last round? You're the deciders. You know which way to go, guys. Come on, you know? Round three coming up. 96.5 Rock FM, Lusaka. The real home of the hits. Hits.
3: Round three. 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TJ.

0: Wrapping up round three, 9:51 on your hit station. That's music of Drake. It's called Shebang. A spin back to that, music of Neil with Over My Head.
1: Nobody is big head.
0: Yeah. You're speaking the truth. He knew that at some point he's going to get in this polyamorous relationship.
2: Yeah.
0: And of course, in this round I went with the Notorious. All right. Spit Your Game, the remix. Speaking of game, guys, where are you going in this round? Got a text here from Velina. It says, I'm going with Neil Over My Head. Over My Head by Neo gets my vote in round three.
2: Come on, Neo.
1: Are those two votes?
0: Yes.
1: Mm-hmm.
3: Yeah.
0: Let's go.

0: now for this.
1: He's going to be celebrating with a limp.
2: Oh, man. All yeah. right, cool. I mean, all in all, I think I'm happy with the outcome.
0: I think you're okay.
2: It's so, a good weekend.
0: There's only one champion remaining. Yeah? I got to play my songs and still remain the champ.
1: Oh, yeah. You certainly enjoyed the last song. I've never seen that side of Mr. Rock. I was like, whoa, okay. Yeah.
0: That song, I'm telling you, I'm telling the Rock Nation, is going to be a huge song.
2: Yeah.
0: Yeah. Huge.
2: Shebang.
0: Shebang.
2: Shebang. Yeah, no, it looks like it's Mr. Dreezy is back.
0: Oh, he's back.
2: Yeah.
0: Oh, he's suddenly back.
2: Mm-hmm. Chilufya, good morning to you and everybody else that is sending in their messages after we've closed the votes. But thank you. We appreciate the fact that you're here. Charles as well, good morning to you. Let's see who else we got. Mambwe, thank you for your text. Eish, this was a flawless.
1: It was a Neo.
2: Flawless victory.
1: For Neo, yeah?
2: Yeah.
1: Yeah, and in the background, you guys were so convinced I was going to lose.
2: Yeah, we
0: Says
2: were.
0: The guy who actually was convinced he would lose. Now he has to come out like, he thought he would lose.
2: I knew I would do this. It was prayers up, prayers up.
1: Mm-hmm. But it was actually what I thought was the weakest song of my selection.
2: I agree. For today, right?
1: Yeah.
0: No, yeah. But the Rock Nation love their lovey-dovey songs.
2: I mean, that's the Rock Nation for you.
1: Mm. Plus, hey, next time I'm coming with this old lovey stuff, man. I see what you do now. I see what you do.
2: Yeah, right.
0: Yeah. Try it, though.
2: Try it again, please. Mm. Otherwise, Rock Nation, we have to get into the EPL predictions. The very last one for the 2025-2026 season. Oh. Yeah, sad. You know, there'll be no more football for quite a while. It resumes when?
1: There'll be a lot of football.
2: Yeah, no, there'll be the World Cup, but I'm talking about the EPL.
0: After mid-August.
1: Yeah.
2: Okay.
0: Yeah.
2: All right, so all games will be played at once.
1: At the same time.
0: Mm-hmm. Yeah.
2: Same time. Brighton versus United is the first game, early kickoff on Sunday.
0: Not early. At the same time.
2: Oh, same time. What am I saying? Yeah. Mm-hmm. Yeah. Same time.
0: Brighton to win, Wolves to win.
2: Okay.
1: I'm going to go with the draw on the Brighton.
0: Actually, I'll go for the draw for the Burnley Wolves.
2: So, draw thrill?
1: You draw, and then Burnley to win.
2: Okay. I'm going with Burnley as well. I'm going for United in the first one. Mr. Rock, the second one you said, Wolves?
0: Burnley. No, actually, I said draw.
2: Draw.
0: Mm-hmm.
2: Okay, Crystal Palace, Arsenal. I'm going with Arsenal.
1: I'm going with the draw. I don't think Arsenal are going to be like that. They've already won it.
2: Yeah.
0: Yeah, I think they would.
1: They'll be given a guard of honor and stuff, right?
0: Yeah, I think they win. Just to seal it off.
2: Yeah.
0: Mm-hmm.
2: Okay, so Arsenal there. And then the Fulham Newcastle. I'm going for Newcastle to win that one.
1: I'm Fulham. Going for draw.
2: Okay, draw for thrill. Fulham for Mr. Rock. Liverpool Brentford. I'm going for a Liverpool win.
1: I think we're all going to go Liverpool.
0: I'm going for Liverpool win, but I think City will draw.
2: City to win. Yeah. Nottingham Forest, Bournemouth. I'm going for a Forest win.
0: Bournemouth.
2: Through, I didn't get yours?
1: Bournemouth.
2: Okay. Mm-hmm. You said it at the same time.
1: Right.
2: Sunderland versus Chelsea. I'm going for a Chelsea win.
1: Sunderland.
0: Draw.
2: Okay. Tottenham, Everton. Tottenham to win.
1: Everton.
0: I'll go for Spurs to draw. And West Ham to win.
2: Spurs to draw?
0: Yes.
1: Yeah. Everton to win.
2: Everton to win. Okay.
1: And then Leeds.
2: Yeah, I'm going with Leeds as well. Mr. Rock, I didn't get your last one. Sorry.
0: I said West Ham.
2: West Ham. All right. That's a wrap. So we're at what? 176 for Mr. Rock if we continue adding the tally. But you would be at 167 if we were to follow week 34. Thrumatic, you're at 141.
1: Come
2: and
1: on,
2: Mark, 155.
1: What's that coming for?
0: Misplaced energy.
2: Yeah, so we get to find out on Monday how we wrap it up, right? So we get the results.
0: Let me just check this one.
1: If West Ham do win, as you predicted, that will move them to 39 points.
2: Yes.
1: And then if Spurs were to draw, they will also be on 39.
2: Yeah, but the goal difference.
1: The goal difference, right?
2: Yeah.
1: So that will mean
2: so they survive.

0: they survive by a goal difference.
1: West Ham or Spurs?
0: Spurs survive.
1: That one's tricky for those two.
0: They've got a 10 goal match, differential, so that would be too much to. So they just need that draw.
1: Okay,
0: otherwise. Navy draw.
1: What's for the weekend, gentlemen?
0: Oh, man.
1: Long weekend.
0: I.
1: Monday's a holiday.
0: I was supposed to go with Limpy McLimpy here to the function, like I said, later.
1: Today?
0: The Heineken function.
2: Yeah.
0: I don't know if you...
2: I'll try and see if I can manage. Make it.
0: Maybe, yeah. maybe if Busy can bring him on a wheelchair or something.
1: Oh,
2: that's a
0: tool,
2: right?
0: You know those wheelchairs with the straight thing on for one leg?
1: Limpmatic.
0: Yeah,
1: like,
0: limpmatic. Yeah.
1: Sometimes the jump. Jump is has fallen on some bad knees.
2: Yeah. Yeah.
1: So the champ should be home for the weekend to recuperate.
2: Absolutely, right? Has to be.
0: Okay. Tomorrow I have to go see my wife speak.
1: Okay.
0: She's speaking at the C-Suite Next Gen Conference.
1: Okay.
0: At Ciela, so I'll attend that.
1: Okay.
0: She's like, but why can't you attend the whole thing? I was like, don't worry, I'll attend yours.
1: Yeah.
0: You know? So, yeah.
1: Okay.
0: So they're doing that. And then Sunday... if I'm granted permission, I'd like to watch the games with the guys.
1: Okay.
0: You know.
1: Yeah, that would be nice.
0: Just to wrap up the season. From where, I don't know.
2: We'll see. Africa Freedom Day?
0: Home. Series.
2: Okay.
0: Mm-hmm.
1: All right.
0: That's the weekend. I just don't know if we'll be with Mr. Man here on Monday morning. But...
1: Nah. Chances are we're not going to be here. Mm-hmm. Sorry, bud.
0: No, I got your back, man.
1: I know that.
0: You know, this dude.
1: Yeah.
0: Barely walked in here, man.
1: Let Limpy recover.
0: You know the problem, Limpy? Limpy-matic, yeah. If he goes on cab serve this side, he might aggravate the other one.
1: The knee.
0: Now you have no knees now. The man has to be dragging himself with his elbows.
1: Busy will have to lift him up.
0: Yeah. Put him in a papu. Eh?
1: I got you, homie.
0: Yeah, one love, homie. Let's do this.
1: Yeah. All right. No, that's that for the show today, guys. For me, as always, just recovery.
0: I think I'll come. You know, it's Africa Freedom Day.
1: Okay.
0: Let this man recover. I'll come back you up.
1: All right.
0: Yeah, let's review the weekend.
1: I got another. Yeah. The champ is now known as Limpmatic.
0: Yeah, Limpmatic.
1: You got too many names through. Sometimes the champ, Somalia, West Side, Limpmatic.
2: We just embraced them.
1: Yeah.
2: I'm also, what was it? What was the sugar one? What was it called?
0: There's the one, Musa something.
1: Musa Dabwe?
2: Yeah. Mapunziso.
0: Mapunziso, Maps.
1: No, but I like limps, man. Limps.
0: Yeah.
1: Okay, Rock Nation, that's it. All right, keep it on your number one hit station all weekend long, and whatever you do, stay safe, all right?
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4: Top of the morning, the headlines. Zesco probing cause of power supply disruption on the Copper Belt and Lusaka Trust Hospital gets a facelift. Zesco Limited is conducting a detailed technical investigation to establish the cause of the power supply disturbance that occurred on the Copper Belt last evening following a technical fault at Kitwe substation. In a statement issued to Zenith, Zesco Limited Managing Director Victor Longo has since apologized to all customers and the public for the inconvenience caused to the daily life and business operations. Mr. Longo, however, said the Power Utilities System Control Center and technical systems responded immediately in line with established procedures to stabilize the network and restore supply. He explained that the protection systems operated as designed to safeguard equipment and prevent wider damage, while noting that the institution regrets the disruption that unplanned outage causes to daily life and business operations.
3: News 360.
4: Secretary to the Cabinet, Patrick Kangwa, says government recognizes that quality healthcare cannot be delivered through public institutions alone, noting that private partnerships are essential in building a resilient health system. Mr. Kangwa has expressed happiness with the introduction of specialized services such as endoscopy and establishment of a dialysis unit at the Lusaka Trust Hospital. Speaking at the commissioning of the expanded Lusaka Trust Hospital, Mr. Kangwa said the newly expanded facility is a clear demonstration of the hospital's commitment to meeting the evolving healthcare needs of the people.
3: News 360.
4: For international news, we monitored the BBC.
5: U.S. Secretary of State Marco Rubio has warned that Cuba's leaders will not be able to buy time in their conflict with Washington. Mr. Rubio described Cuba as a threat to national security. On Wednesday, Washington charged the veteran communist leader Raul Castro with murder over an attack 30 years ago and has assembled an aircraft carrier strike group in the Caribbean. President Trump has said he'll be sending 5,000 U.S. troops to Poland. Earlier this month, Washington said it was pulling troops out of Germany amid a widening rift over the war against Iran.
3: News 360.
4: The U.S. dollar is trading at 18 kwacha 19 gwei. The Great British Pound is trading at 25 kwacha 34 ngwei. The Euro is trading at 21 kwacha 19 ngwei. And the South African Rand is trading at 1 kwacha 14 ngwei. These rates are according to the Bank of Zambia. Please take note that they're indicative and may vary from bank to bank.
3: Rocking Sports.
4: Phil Foden and Cole Palmer are set to miss out when Thomas Tuchel names his 26-man England squad on Friday for this summer's World Cup. Manchester United defender Harry Maguire will also be left out, with the 33-year-old saying he's shocked and gutted at the decision. Aston Villa striker Ollie Watkins is set to be included after helping his side win the Europa League on Wednesday, alongside Al Ahly striker Ivan Toney, who scored 32 goals in 32 games in the Saudi Arabian League this season. Nottingham Forest midfielder Morgan Gibbs-White is set to miss out, despite being the top-scoring English player in the Premier League this season, alongside Watkins and Dominic Calvert-Lewin on 14 goals. Manchester City's Foden and Chelsea's Palmer, both attacking midfielders who also play as forwards, have had inconsistent seasons for their respective clubs. Maguire's United teammate Luke Shaw is also set to be omitted, despite his impressive season. The day will be delightful with times of clouds and sun. Highs will hit 22 degrees. The night will be clear with lows dropping to 12 degrees. Sunset is expected at 17:43. The headlines. ZESCO probing cause of power supply disruption on the Copper Belt and Lusaka Trust Hospital gets a facelift. My name is Temoni Nkata. Good morning.
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4: 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Mr. Rock, Thrillmatic, TJ. 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

0: The headlines. Zambia Daily Mail launches rebranded Young Mail newspaper and Lusaka Trust Hospital gets a facelift. The Zambia Daily Mail has launched the rebranded Young Mail newspaper, website and mobile application alongside the Daily Mail Express bus service. Ministry of Information and Media Permanent Secretary Tabo Kawana, who graced the event, said the development is a significant step towards innovation and youth empowerment in the media industry. Mr. Kawana added that the initiative demonstrates how public media institutions can innovate, diversify, and remain relevant in today's fast-changing digital economy.
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0: Government, through partnerships with the private sector, has commissioned and expanded the Lusaka Trust Hospital, aimed at improving access to quality healthcare services in the country. Secretary to the Cabinet, Patrick Angwa, says the expansion of the health facility comes at a critical time when demand for quality, accessible and specialized healthcare services continues to increase. Mr. Kangwa said the newly expanded facility is a clear demonstration of the hospital's commitment to meeting the evolving healthcare needs of the people.
1: News 360.
0: For international news, we monitored the BBC.
2: The United States has imposed sanctions on a top Tanzanian police official. A statement said the decision was based on credible information that Senior Assistant Commissioner Faustine Jackson Mwafwele was involved in gross human rights violations. The accusations are linked to the detention and alleged torture and sexual assault last May of two East African rights activists. The Foreign Minister of the Democratic Republic of Congo has told the BBC that authorities there are ramping up efforts to inform communities affected by the Ebola outbreak. It comes after an angry crowd partially set fire to a hospital in the east of the country after the death of a patient there. Therese Kayikwamba-Wagner said it was important for people to feel understood and heard. Benjamin Bayenduka was hoping to claim the body of a family member when he arrived at the hospital and found that it had been set ablaze.
1: News 360.
0: The US dollar is trading at 18 kwacha 91 ngwe, the Great British Pound 25 kwacha 35 ngwe, the Euro 21 kwacha 19 ngwe, and the South African Rand 1 kwacha 14 ngwe. These rates are according to the Bank of Zambia. Please take note, they are indicative and may vary from bank to bank.
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0: The New York Knicks scored 18 unanswered points on the way to a 109-93 win against the Cleveland Cavaliers as they took a 2-0 lead in their best-of-seven Eastern Conference final. The score was tied at 53-53 when the Knicks pulled away at their Madison Square Garden home to take a 71-53 lead on the way to a ninth straight victory. The day will be delightful with times of clouds and sunshine. Highs are expected to reach 22 degrees. Tonight will be clear with lows dropping to 12 degrees. Sunset is expected at 17:43. The headlines. Zambia Daily Mail launches rebranded Young Mail newspaper and Lusaka Trust Hospital gets a facelift. My name is Imbachi Nkata.
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1: Know what I'm saying? Outside is back to what it was, you know what I'm saying? Atlanta, tell you about my run, you know what I'm saying? Ask Pluto Bank of 21, you know.

0: 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Drake featuring Future and Molly Santana with Ran to Atlanta. Safe to say that track didn't just run to Atlanta. It ran straight onto the playlist.
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1: Well, you know this one goes. It's Robin Thicke. 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

0: The headlines. Zambia Daily Mail launches rebranded Young Mail newspaper and Lusaka Trust Hospital gets a facelift. The Zambia Daily Mail has launched the rebranded Young Mail newspaper, website and mobile application alongside the Daily Mail Express bus service. Ministry of Information and Media Permanent Secretary Tabo Kawana, who graced the event, said the development is a significant step towards innovation and youth empowerment in the media industry. Mr. Kawana added that the initiative demonstrates how public media institutions can innovate, diversify, and remain relevant in today's fast-changing digital economy.
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0: Government, through partnerships with the private sector, has commissioned and expanded the Lusaka Trust Hospital, aimed at improving access to quality healthcare services in the country. Secretary to the Cabinet Patrick Angwa says the expansion of the health facility comes at a critical time when demand for quality, accessible and specialized healthcare services continues to increase. Mr. Kangwa said the newly expanded facility is a clear demonstration of the hospital's commitment to meeting the evolving healthcare needs of the people.
1: News 360.
0: For international news, we monitored the BBC.
2: The United States has imposed sanctions on a top Tanzanian police official. A statement said the decision was based on credible information that Senior Assistant Commissioner Faustine Jackson Mafuele was involved in gross human rights violations. The accusations are linked to the detention and alleged torture and sexual assault last May of two East African rights activists. The Foreign Minister of the Democratic Republic of Congo has told the BBC that authorities there are ramping up efforts to inform communities affected by the Ebola outbreak. It comes after an angry crowd partially set fire to a hospital in the east of the country after the death of a patient there. Therese Kayikwamba-Wagner said it was important for people to feel understood and heard. Benjamin Bayenduka was hoping to claim the body of a family member when he arrived at the hospital and found that it had been set ablaze.
1: News 360.
0: The US dollar is trading at 18 kwacha 91 ngwe, the Great British pound 25 kwacha 35 ngwe, the euro 21 kwacha 19 ngwe, and the South African rand 1 kwacha 14 ngwe. These rates are according to the Bank of Zambia. Please take note, they are indicative and may vary from bank to bank.
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0: The New York Knicks scored 18 unanswered points on the way to a 109-93 win against the Cleveland Cavaliers as they took a 2-0 lead in their best of seven Eastern Conference final. The score was tied at 53-53 when the Knicks pulled away at their Madison Square Garden home to take a 71-53 lead on the way to a ninth straight victory. The day will be delightful with times of clouds and sunshine. Highs are expected to reach 22 degrees. Tonight will be clear with lows dropping to 12 degrees. Sunset is expected at 17:43. The headlines. Zambia Daily Mail launches rebranded Young Mail newspaper and Lusaka Trust Hospital gets a facelift. My name is Imbachi Nkata.
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1: Know what I'm saying? Outside is back to what it was, you know what I'm saying? Atlanta, tell you about my run, you know what I'm saying? Ask Pluto Bank of 21, you know what I'm saying?

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Drake featuring Future and Molly Santana with Ran to Atlanta. 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

This weekend, the Battle Knockout gets real. It's the three-way Battle Knockout weekend. It's not just music. It's a showdown. Showdown. It's the three-way Battle Knockout weekend. Three voices, three minds, three completely different vibes. Mr. Rock, Thrillmatic, TJ. No limits, no genre restrictions. They're bringing their own selections. Any year, any sound.

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1: We run the world. 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Sincere.

0: The headlines. Zambia Daily Mail launches rebranded Young Mail newspaper and Lusaka Trust Hospital gets a facelift. The Zambia Daily Mail has launched the rebranded Young Mail newspaper, website and mobile application alongside the Daily Mail Express bus service. Ministry of Information and Media Permanent Secretary Tabo Kawana, who graced the event, said the development is a significant step towards innovation and youth empowerment in the media industry. Mr. Kawana added that the initiative demonstrates how public media institutions can innovate, diversify, and remain relevant in today's fast-changing digital economy.
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0: Government, through partnerships with the private sector, has commissioned and expanded the Lusaka Trust Hospital, aimed at improving access to quality healthcare services in the country. Secretary to the Cabinet Patrick Angwa says the expansion of the health facility comes at a critical time when demand for quality, accessible and specialized healthcare services continues to increase. Mr. Kangwa said the newly expanded facility is a clear demonstration of the hospital's commitment to meeting the evolving healthcare needs of the people.
1: News 360.
0: For international news, we monitored the BBC.
2: The United States has imposed sanctions on a top Tanzanian police official. A statement said the decision was based on credible information that Senior Assistant Commissioner Faustine Jackson Mafuele was involved in gross human rights violations. The accusations are linked to the detention and alleged torture and sexual assault last May of two East African rights activists. The foreign minister of the Democratic Republic of Congo has told the BBC that authorities there are ramping up efforts to inform communities affected by the Ebola outbreak. It comes after an angry crowd partially set fire to a hospital in the east of the country after the death of a patient there. Therese Kayikwamba-Wagner said it was important for people to feel understood and heard. Benjamin Bayenduka was hoping to claim the body of a family member when he arrived at the hospital and found that it had been set ablaze.
1: News 360.
0: The US dollar is trading at 18 kwacha 91 ngwe, the Great British pound 25 kwacha 35 ngwe, the euro 21 kwacha 19 ngwe, and the South African rand 1 kwacha 14 ngwe. These rates are according to the Bank of Zambia. Please take note, they are indicative and may vary from bank to bank.
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0: The New York Knicks scored 18 unanswered points on the way to a 109-93 win against the Cleveland Cavaliers as they took a 2-0 lead in their best of seven Eastern Conference final. The score was tied at 53-53 when the Knicks pulled away at their Madison Square Garden home to take a 71-53 lead on the way to a ninth straight victory. The day will be delightful with times of clouds and sunshine. Highs are expected to reach 22 degrees. Tonight will be clear with lows dropping to 12 degrees. Sunset is expected at 17:43. The headlines. Zambia Daily Mail launches rebranded Young Mail newspaper and Lusaka Trust Hospital gets a facelift. My name is Imbachi Nkata.
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1: 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Or should we say, Drake just ran the game again.

my friend. Know what I'm saying? Outside is back to what it was, you know what I'm saying? Atlanta, tell you about my run, you know what I'm saying? Ask Pluto Bank of 21, you know what I'm saying?

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Drake featuring Future and Molly Santana with Ran to Atlanta. Safe to say that track didn't just run to Atlanta. It ran straight onto the playlist. 96.5 Rock FM. Lusaka. 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

0: The headlines. Zambia Daily Mail launches rebranded Young Mail newspaper and Lusaka Trust Hospital gets a facelift. The Zambia Daily Mail has launched the rebranded Young Mail newspaper, website and mobile application alongside the Daily Mail Express bus service. Ministry of Information and Media Permanent Secretary Tabo Kawana, who graced the event, said the development is a significant step towards innovation and youth empowerment in the media industry. Mr. Kawana added that the initiative demonstrates how public media institutions can innovate, diversify, and remain relevant in today's fast-changing digital economy.
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0: Government, through partnerships with the private sector, has commissioned and expanded the Lusaka Trust Hospital, aimed at improving access to quality healthcare services in the country. Secretary to the Cabinet, Patrick Angwa, says the expansion of the health facility comes at a critical time when demand for quality, accessible and specialized healthcare services continues to increase. Mr. Kangwa said the newly expanded facility is a clear demonstration of the hospital's commitment to meeting the evolving healthcare needs of the people.
1: News 360.
0: For international news, we monitor the BBC.
2: The United States has imposed sanctions on a top Tanzanian police official. A statement said the decision was based on credible information that Senior Assistant Commissioner Faustine Jackson Mafuele was involved in gross human rights violations. The accusations are linked to the detention and alleged torture and sexual assault last May of two East African rights activists. The Foreign Minister of the Democratic Republic of Congo has told the BBC that authorities there are ramping up efforts to inform communities affected by the Ebola outbreak. It comes after an angry crowd partially set fire to a hospital in the east of the country after the death of a patient there. Therese Kayikwamba-Wagner said it was important for people to feel understood and heard. Benjamin Bayenduka was hoping to claim the body of a family member when he arrived at the hospital and found that it had been set ablaze.
1: News 360.
0: The US dollar is trading at 18 kwacha 91 ngwe, the Great British Pound 25 kwacha 35 ngwe, the Euro 21 kwacha 19 ngwe, and the South African Rand 1 kwacha 14 ngwe. These rates are according to the Bank of Zambia. Please take note, they are indicative and may vary from bank to bank.
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0: The New York Knicks scored 18 unanswered points on the way to a 109-93 win against the Cleveland Cavaliers as they took a 2-0 lead in their best of seven Eastern Conference final. The score was tied at 53-53 when the Knicks pulled away at their Madison Square Garden home to take a 71-53 lead on the way to a ninth straight victory. The day will be delightful with times of clouds and sunshine. Highs are expected to reach 22 degrees. Tonight will be clear with lows dropping to 12 degrees. Sunset is expected at 17:43. The headlines. Zambia Daily Mail launches rebranded Young Mail newspaper and Lusaka Trust Hospital gets a facelift. My name is Imbachi Nkata.
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0: friend.
1: Know what I'm saying? Outside is back to what it was, you know what I'm saying? Atlanta, I'll tell you about my run, you know what I'm saying? Ask Pluto Bank of 21, you know what I'm saying? I done put up half, what's done is done, you know what I'm saying? Two cars in the back, two in the front, you know what I'm saying? They so down for me.

FM Essential New Tune, Drake featuring Future and Molly Santana with Ran to Atlanta. 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

0: It is the music of Madonna, something called I Feel So Free. Before this one, Oscar Med K featuring Izzy Bizu. I had quite a number of songs. I also had some Illenium featuring Bastille and Dabin with Feel Alive. And well, let me just say, even before the show starts, I am pretty exhausted already. Let me explain. I'll actually get into details about it a little bit later on, but let me just say that the traffic in Lusaka right now is absolutely crazy. First of all, the weather is absolutely crazy. It is absolutely scorching hot out there. And then to make things worse, the traffic is absolutely crazy as well. I literally was in traffic for 2 hours. I'm not exaggerating this. And I'm not making this up. I'm not, whatever. 2 hours I was stuck in traffic in the city of Lusaka. I'll explain a little bit later on why there is so much traffic. Of course, it's very unusual, especially on a Friday, but I'll explain a little bit later on. Also, I'll explain a few observations I made pertaining to, well, whatever is going on in Lusaka right about now. I'll get into that a little bit later on. All right, and I'll obviously introduce the show officially a little bit later on as well. But otherwise, unofficial introduction. Welcome to Live on Drive on your number one hit music station, Rock 96.5. We're going all the way to 18 hours. My name is Terrence. I'm your host. Coming up next is the headlines, then more music, and then we get the show started. Let's do this. 96.5 Rock FM, Lusaka. Lusaka.
1: Lusaka. This weekend, the Battle Knockout gets real. It's the three-way Battle Knockout weekend. It's not just music. It's a showdown. Showdown. Showdown. It's the three-way Battle Knockout weekend. Three voices, three minds, three completely different vibes. Mr. Rock, Thrillmatic, TJ. 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Any year, any sound.

0: do that, baby. All right, music of Kim Petras with Need for Speed. Before that one, Macy Peters featuring Julia Michaels with Kingmaker. And I also had the music of Meghan Trainor with Shimmer. Bringing our time to 14:40. All right, so let's officially start this. Let's officially kickstart the show. Welcome to it. It's a beautiful Friday afternoon. Hasn't started in the best of ways for me. But anyways, nonetheless, I'm always in the best of moods on Fridays. I just absolutely love Fridays, man. We are finally at the finish line. It's the end of the week. Looking forward to the weekend. I do not know how you are looking forward to the weekend, but I myself know that I will have a very, very chilled weekend as always. I do plan to catch up on my movies, on my series, catch up with family. You know, maybe have a nice, finally a nice, decent home-cooked meal. Those are things that people take for granted, huh? Anyways, it is the 22nd of May, 2026. 14:41 is the time, and you know exactly what that means whenever that clock strikes 14 hours. Every weekday between between 14 and 18 hours, it is nothing but the very best of afternoon radio. This is Live on Drive, and I'm your host. My name is Terrence, the Unstoppable. Thank you all so much for joining me. Yes, it's going to be a great show, great hits. I'm pretty sure you have already enjoyed them hits from the start of the show at 14 hours. The hits will keep on coming all the way to 18 hours. And of course, whatever is trending out there, you will get to hear about it right here on this here show, right? Because aside from keeping you entertained, we also love to keep you informed as well. So I was talking earlier on when I just started the show that Lusaka City is absolutely crazy right now. Lusaka City is almost literally at a standstill. There is massive traffic out there, all right? Everywhere. I tried to maneuver using different alternative routes. It is just absolutely crazy. So it is apparent that the president is filing in his nomination at the Mulungoshi International Conference Center. And so basically there is major traffic because of that. The road from around, is it Kwacha Road, all the way up into the Arcades roundabout has been closed off. So maybe that is one of the contributing factors, all right? There is heavy traffic everywhere. Just basically around this area, like this Olympia, Mander Hill, Great East Road area, it is just heavy traffic, bumper-to-bumper traffic. It is a very slow-moving traffic. Like I said, I was literally in traffic for 2 hours. 2 hours, and I was counting this, all right? I was just stuck in traffic. Of course, there's supporters who are obviously crowding the road and things of that nature, and which brings me to the point I was making earlier on, saying I made a few observations that, I was a little bit disturbed about. Well, generally, the entire thing looks peaceful, right? I haven't seen anything of a violent nature. It seems peaceful, you know, people going about their business, supporting the party and things of that nature. But there was just a few observations I made. There were a few unruly people, all right, that decided to take over the road. That's one. Also, thereby contributing to the heavy traffic, all right. So people decided to walk in the middle of the Great East Road, all right. Like, yeah, you're dressed in party regalia, we get it. You're going to support, but then there is traffic. No consideration whatsoever for other road users. Literally just walking in the middle of the road without a care in the world. And seemingly drunk, you know, some were staggering and things of that nature. And then one of the most disturbing things I saw also was this one car that literally jumped over the pavement, the middle pavement that separates the two sides of the roads, the side going to the north and the side going to the south. So yeah, literally jumped over the pavement and started driving towards the north, like towards oncoming traffic. That was absolutely reckless, absolutely careless, absolutely ridiculous. I did not know what to make of that. I was absolutely shocked, and I'm not making this up. They literally jumped the pavement and started driving towards oncoming traffic. That is very, very irresponsible, no matter how much of a supporter you want to be. But anyways, that is that. I will obviously give you more updates as and when we receive them. But in the meantime, though, I am just here to inform you that there is heavy traffic in the city of Lusaka for most of the city of Lusaka. But anyways, we're here to enjoy it, and I'm keeping you company all the way through that traffic right here live on Drive on your number one hit music station, Rock 96.5. I'd love to hear from you how your Friday is going, what you have planned for the weekend. 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On X and Instagram, it is at Rock FM ZM. And yeah, let's get interactive this fine, fine Friday afternoon. 96.5 FM is your frequency of choice, but you're also catching us live on DSTV channel 913 and also GoTV channel 303. 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All right, so all the way to 18 hours, it's going to be hits after hits, and of course, conversation in between all this. I take a break. On the other side, I have music of Lady Gaga with Glamorous Life.
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The headlines. Government committed to ease tax compliance, according to Mwana Kampwe, and NEMA calls for media partnership. Central Province Permanent Secretary Myuna Mwana Kampwe has underscored government's commitment to easing tax compliance by reducing administrative hurdles and

0: ensuring the country's revenue collection processes are fair and transparent. Dr. Mona Kampwe says the government embarked on a critical reform to simplify and harmonize the country's tax system through the proposed tax administration bill. Speaking during a consultative meeting for the preparation of the 2027 national budget, the 2027 to 2029 medium-term expenditure and the tax administration bill in Kawe, he stressed the need to ease taxation to encourage taxpayers to meet their tax obligations.
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0: The National Health Insurance Management Authority, NIMA, has called for partnership with the media in building public understanding of health insurance as the scheme reaches over 5.8 million members with 4.5 million claims processed since its establishment. Speaking at a media workshop in Mumbwa, NIMA Director General Michael Njapau, who was represented by Director of Health Insurance Services Perpetual Kalowe, said NIMA processes over 200,000 claims every month, which reflects the scale at which the scheme is supporting access to healthcare services across the country. Dr. Njapau disclosed that the authority now works with over 400 public and private health care providers.
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0: For international news, we monitored the BBC.
2: Foreign ministers attending a NATO meeting in Sweden are trying to get clarity on US military commitments in Europe after President Trump said he was sending 5,000 troops to Poland. The announcement came after the United States had cancelled a large training exercise in Poland and said it was pulling thousands of troops out of Germany. The shift was welcomed by the NATO Secretary General Mark Rutte, who said the alliance would also discuss the Israeli-US war with Iran. The foreign minister of the Democratic Republic of Congo says the authorities are ramping up efforts to educate communities affected by the Ebola outbreak after angry relatives set fire to a hospital where a family member had died. Health workers had refused to release the body because of potential contamination.
1: News 360.
0: The US dollar is trading at 18 kwacha 19 gwe. The Great British Pound, 25 kwacha 34 ngwe. The euro is trading at 21 kwacha 19 ngwe. And the South African rand is trading at 1 kwacha 14 ngwe. These rates are according to the Bank of Zambia. Please take note, they are indicative and may vary from bank to bank.
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0: Real Madrid head coach Alvaro Arbeloa has confirmed that he will leave the club at the end of the season, with Jose Mourinho set to be named as his replacement. The 43-year-old was promoted from his role leading Real Madrid B in January, replacing former Liverpool teammate Xabi Alonso, and will now depart the club after a trophyless season. Mourinho, who has been in charge of Benfica this season, is in final negotiations to take charge at Real, having previously been their manager from 2010 to 2013. Weather has been delightful with times of clouds and sun, with the highs at 22 degrees Celsius. Tonight will be clear, with the temperature dropping to as low as 12 degrees Celsius. The headlines. Government committed to ease tax compliance, according to Mona Kampwe, and NIMA calls for media partnership. My name is Terence Makondo.

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Or should we say, Drake just ran the game again.

my friend. Know what I'm saying? Outside is back to what it was, you know what I'm saying? Atlanta, tell you about my run, you know what I'm saying? Ask Pluto Bank of 21, you know what I'm saying? I done put up half, what's done is done, you know what I'm saying? Two cars in the back, two in the front, you know what I'm saying? They so down for me.

was this week's Rock FM Essential New Tune. Drake featuring Future and Molly Santana with Ran to Atlanta. Safe to say that track didn't just run to Atlanta, it ran straight onto the playlist. Your ride home just got a major upgrade. Terrence is live on drive.

0: It is a music of Lane 8. It features Soton and Shepherd and Sad Happy as well with Disappear. Before this one, the Rock FM Essential new tune, The Rent, for this week. Drake featuring Future and Molly Santana with Ran to Atlanta. An absolute banger of a song. I also had some music of Demi Lovato that was right after the news with something called Low Rise Jeans. Best believe more of them hits are coming your way right here on your number one hit music station, Rock 96.5. And it's going to be great. It's going to be a great, great show. We are just getting started. Well, this is the second hour of the show, but I sort of feel like we're just getting started. Only 15:19 is the time. Now, it is a very, very sad day in the world of entertainment and late night talk shows, to be precise, because Stephen Colbert has officially resigned as the host of The Late Show. All right, The Late Show with Stephen Colbert. He has resigned, and well, it was a very emotional moment. I don't know if you're into late night television shows, you know, like The Daily Show, the Jimmy Kimmel Show, and things of that nature. So, also a very, very popular show is The Late Show with Stephen Colbert. So he signed off the final episode of The Late Show last night with special guest Sir Paul McCartney, bringing the program's historic 33-year run to an end. You can imagine, 33 years. Finally, yesterday, it has come to an end. Isn't that a sad, sad, sad thing? Or maybe sad is not the word, but I guess it is quite an emotional moment if you ask me. And I might be wondering who Sir Paul McCartney is. He's a legend in the music circles, all right? He is an English singer and songwriter. He gained, obviously, global fame with the Beatles, for whom he was the bassist and keyboardist. And, well, yeah, he also shared primary songwriting and lead vocal duties with the late John Lennon. So he was the last guest on the Late Show with Stephen Colbert. So, yeah, it's a wrap for that show. I don't know how to feel about this, but, yeah, it's quite emotional. So, anyways, last night, Paul and Stephen Colbert reminisced about past appearances at New York's Ed Sullivan Theater by the Beatles, and memories of the band also touring the U.S. And then the pair closed with a performance of the famous song Hello Goodbye, as the Late Show's crew and staff also gathered on stage to take their final bows. It was very emotional. So CBS actually announced the surprise cancellation of The Late Show with Stephen Colbert. That was in July last year, but didn't actually specify when exactly. So yeah, it happened to be yesterday. So Stephen Colbert has hosted 11 seasons after taking over from David Letterman, who had fronted the late-night comedy show since its launch in 1993. So Colbert opened the show with his usual monologue, telling the audience it was going to be business as usual instead of a special farewell episode. Obviously, there was some satire, some comedy that he was throwing in the mix there, all right? More comedy actually came. Throughout the episode, there was much speculation over who would be Stephen Colbert's final guest. And, well, according to Stephen Colbert, he says actors Bryan Cranston, Paul Rudd and Ryan Reynolds were among several celebrity cameos who came out vying for the honor to be the final guest on the show, only to be told they did not make the cut. So, in some more of a comedy mix, Stephen Colbert has always been a devout Catholic, and he has long said he would like to have Pope Leo XIV for his last interview. Wouldn't that have been nice? But even as he began to introduce his final guest, as hailing from the Vatican, all right, obviously insinuating that Pope Leo XIV was his final guest, a staffer interrupted, came onto the stage and said, whispered to say Pope Leo was refusing to come out of his dressing room. Obviously, this was part of the comedy skit. So his staffer says, we didn't read his whole rider and we didn't get him his snacks, the snacks that he wanted. And then the camera shows a glimpse to the audience of just the Pope's arm reaching out from behind a dressing room door labeled Pope Leo XIV, and him throwing away a hot dog. Obviously, that was part of the comedy. All right, so Stephen Colbert goes on to say, well, The Pope, who was definitely my guest tonight, has cancelled. We already sent the other stars away. This is terrible. Who's going to be my last guest now? And then later on, he announces Paul McCartney to actually be his last guest on the show. Right, so it was very, very emotional. Fans also reacted to his final show. Fans lined up outside the famous Ed Sullivan Theatre one last time for the late show, as Stephen Colbert obviously said his goodbyes, marking the end of a 33-year-old franchise run on CBS. And here's a bit of a report.
1: We're just very sad that Stephen's leaving, and it's just going to leave a big hole in America, because you need to laugh at the end of the day from all the trauma that we're facing.
2: I was in Amsterdam this morning and just booked a flight, got here, 8-hour flight, have not slept at all. I would have really done anything to be here today.
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0: Yeah, I totally agree with all those fans and what they are saying. Stephen Colbert will definitely be missed in the world of late night TV. I certainly wish him, it's a very, very emotional day, very sad day indeed. But I certainly wish him the very best in his next endeavor. And looking forward to whoever the next big star is going to be, or the next big late show is going to be. We look forward to it. All the best to Stephen Colbert. 96.5 FM.

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1: Good afternoon. Rock Nation. How are you doing? How are you living? It's a great, great afternoon. 15:28 is the time. In the next few minutes, we do have the news headlines and, of course, the details coming your way at exactly top of the hour. So that's going to be at 16, at 17, and at 18 hours. So, yeah, you might want to stand by for that to get informed. What's happening around the world, what's happening in your communities, what's happening in the world of sports as well. Very, very interesting news. In case you missed the last bulletin, that was at 15 hours. Catch the next one at 16 hours. In the meantime, though, I'd love to hear from you as to how your afternoon is going, what you have planned for the weekend. Like I mentioned, I have no plan. So in case anybody feels generous enough to invite me to a party, like I was invited to a party last week, unfortunately, I had, I was a little bit busy. I know Patrick invited me for a party, but unfortunately, I got held up and I could not make it. But anyways, if anybody else out there feels generous enough to invite me to a party, well, I think I am game this weekend. I think I'm game this weekend. So yeah, let me know how your weekend is going. Let me know what you have planned. 0979-19-0155 or 0961-76-2536. Coming up next, the headlines. Keep a rock nowhere else.
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2: 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And NEMA calls for media partnership.
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0: All right, that was music of Miles Smith and Niall Horan with Drive Safe. Lucas and Steve also came through before that one with Believe It. And also had some music of Zane with Side Effects right after the headlines. Remember, the details coming your way at exactly top of the hour, so stand by for that. That's at 16 hours. All right, so speaking about driving safe, remember the story about Britney Spears and how she was arrested for DUI, driving under the influence? Yeah, she was arrested. She spent like a night in jail. But anyways, she was released and she went to trial. And, well, she pleaded guilty to reckless driving and she was sentenced. At least she got out of major trouble. She was only sentenced to a year's probation and also issued a fine. Now, the police video where Britney Spears was arrested, the body cam video when Britney Spears was arrested has finally been released by the police. And it's pretty hilarious. Britney Spears offers the police officers to go to her home so she can cook them lasagna.
1: Hello. Hi, I'm Officer Petit. The reason I pulled you over is because you were swerving in two lanes. You were all over the place. Everything okay?
2: Yes, sir.
1: Okay, do you have your license? You come back with you over like I'm telling you, it's because you were driving in the middle of two lanes, okay? I want to make sure that you're okay to drive. I understand that, but like I said, that's why I pulled you over. And now that I'm talking to you, I smell alcohol, okay? So that's why I want to conduct a DUI investigation, okay? I'm going to ask you again. Step out of the car, okay? Okay, that's okay. Then. I'm sorry? Okay, I need you to step out of your car, okay? Well, I'm sorry if you don't like that. I'm giving you a lawful order to step out of your vehicle, okay?
2: Hello.
3: Here, how about this? What if we have you get out of the car, we'll put you in one of our cars, and we'll drive around the corner so we're somewhere that there isn't a bunch of people driving by?
2: No, I don't want to get in your car, sir. You can come to my house. I'll make you food and lasagna or whatever you want. Oh, I have a pool. My babies are coming to my house tonight.
0: Yeah, that pressure when the law is in your face. So I don't know, well, the audio is not very, very clear, but if you could make out a few things here and there, the police officer was asking her kindly to step out of a vehicle and get into one of their vehicles so that they could drive around the corner. And the police officer mentioned to say, "I can actually smell alcohol on your breath." Right, and then she refuses, saying, "No, I only had a few things to drink," or whatever. And then the police officer says, "All right, so please step out of your vehicle and then jump into one of our vehicles, and then we'll drive around the corner so we can assess this whole situation." And then, of course, she gets emotional. She's like, "Oh, no, I can take you to my house. I'll cook you lasagna. I have a swimming pool, and what's that good to do with you driving under the influence, Britney Spears?" Yeah, you have a swimming pool. Good for you. And yeah, you can cook lasagna. Good for you. But then, don't drink and drive. Yeah, absolutely crazy. Anyways, Patrick is being a very, very good sport right now. Just like last week. Once again, I have been invited for a drink. He says, it is the weekend. Of course, you need to enjoy yourself. I totally agree with you, Patrick. I would definitely consider taking you up on that offer. Actually, what Patrick is offering is a pretty pricey drink. So, yeah, I hardly think I can pass it up. And I'm really looking forward to it. Thank you very much for your text, Patrick. I really appreciate it. Patrick Dimbo from KB Cabanana. Cabanana is in the Bubu. You too can be in the Bubu as well. Call me up, text me, WhatsApp me on 0979-190155. 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Or 0961-762536. 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Otherwise, you can hit us up on our socials on Facebook. 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On X and Instagram, it is at Rock FM ZM. And yeah, let's get interactive this fine Friday afternoon. Let's talk about what we have planned for the weekend. So it looks like the president has officially filed in his nomination, but I'll get into that a little bit later on. In the meantime, though, I take a break. On the other side, music of Maroon 5 with Heroin.
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Moving on with the music, Holly Humberstone with Cruel World should lead us right into News 360 at exactly 16 hours. 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
2: The headlines. Government committed to ease tax compliance, according to Mwanakampwe. And NEMA calls for media partnership. Central Province Permanent Secretary Miona Mwanakampwe has underscored government's commitment to easing tax compliance by reducing administrative hurdles and ensuring the country's revenue collection processes are fair and transparent. Dr. Mwanakampwe says the government embarked on a critical reform to simplify and harmonize the country's tax system through the proposed Tax Administration Bill. Speaking during a consultative meeting for the preparation of the 2027 national budget, the 2027 to 2029 medium-term expenditure and the Tax Administration Bill in Kawe, he stressed the need to ease taxation to encourage taxpayers to meet their tax obligations.
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2: The National Health Insurance Management Authority.

0: Security, NEMA, has called for partnership with the media in building public understanding of health insurance as the scheme reaches over 5.8 million members with 4.5 million claims processed since its establishment. Speaking at a media workshop in Mumbwa, NEMA Director General Michael Njapau, who was represented by Director of Health Insurance Services Perpetual Kalowe, said NEMA processes over 200,000 claims every month, which reflects the scale at which the scheme is supporting access to healthcare services across the country. Dr. Njapau disclosed that the authority now works with over 400 public and private health care providers.
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0: For international news, we monitored the BBC.
2: Foreign ministers attending a NATO meeting in Sweden are trying to get clarity on US military commitments in Europe after President Trump said he was sending 5,000 troops to Poland. The announcement came after the United States had cancelled a large training exercise in Poland and said it was pulling thousands of troops out of Germany. The shift was welcomed by the NATO Secretary General Mark Rutte, who said the alliance would also discuss the Israeli-US war with Iran. The Foreign Minister of the Democratic Republic of Congo says the authorities are ramping up efforts to educate communities affected by the Ebola outbreak after angry relatives set fire to a hospital where a family member had died. Health workers had refused to release the body because of potential contamination.
1: News 360.
0: The US dollar is trading at 18 kwacha 19 gwei. The Great British Pound, 25 kwacha 34 gwei. The euro is trading at 21 kwacha 19 gwei. And the South African rand is trading at 1 kwacha 14 gwei. These rates are according to the Bank of Zambia. Please take note, they are indicative and may vary from bank to bank.
1: Rocking Sports.
0: Real Madrid head coach Alvaro Arbeloa has confirmed that he will leave the club at the end of the season, with Jose Mourinho set to be named as his replacement. The 43-year-old was promoted from his role leading Real Madrid B in January, replacing former Liverpool teammate Xabi Alonso, and will now depart the club after a trophyless season. Mourinho, who has been in charge of Benfica this season, is in final negotiations to take charge at Real, having previously been their manager from 2010 to 2013. Weather has been delightful with times of clouds and sun, with the highs at 22 degrees Celsius. Tonight will be clear, with the temperature dropping to as low as 12 degrees Celsius. The headlines. Government committed to ease tax compliance, according to Mwanakampwe. And NEMA calls for media partnership. My name is Terence Makondo.
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0: FM Essential New Tune, Drake featuring Future and Molly Santana with Ran to Atlanta. Safe to say that track didn't just run to Atlanta, it ran straight onto the playlist.
1: And before that one, I had Cascade featuring Annabelle England with Vision Blurred. I also had some J Balvin featuring Ryan Castro and DJ Snake with Tonto. And I also had some Chelsea Cutler with Bad. Bringing our time to 16:17 right here on your number one hit music station. Welcome to the third hour of the show, live on Drive is what you're tuned into. In case you're just joining us, welcome to it. It's a great afternoon in the city of Lusaka. It's a Friday. My Friday did not start off very, very well, but hey, I'm still enjoying it. I'm still loving the fact that it is the end of the week. Looking forward to the weekend, man, just like always. All right, so now, a couple moments ago, actually the first trending story I gave you was about a very, very sad happening event with Stephen Colbert doing his final episode of The Late Show, The Late Show with Stephen Colbert. So yesterday he did his final show. He's not doing it anymore. This show has been running for 33 years, and well, it aired for the last time last night, right after CBS pulled the plug on it. All right. Now, there's one man who had a few things to say. And if you were tuned in, well, that was just a bit of a background. If you were tuned in earlier on when I was talking about this story, I actually played a clip of fans, you know, appreciating Stephen Colbert for his work and how, you know, he made news sound better, you know, how he was funny. And yeah, well, you know, all sorts of praises for him. But there is one man who does not share those sentiments, and he has never shared those sentiments. And well, after the announcement of Stephen Colbert doing his last show, The Late Show with Stephen Colbert, the last episode, well, he had a few things to say. And this is none other than, the very, very controversial, very, very comical man himself, and possibly one of the most powerful men on earth. And you know who I'm talking about, right? It is none other than Donald J. Trump himself. All right. So yeah, he had a few things to say. He had a few things to say. I'll get into it in a very, very short while. Just give me a minute as I organize myself. All right. So Donald Trump, first of all, has been a very, very strong critic of Stephen Colbert. In fact, he's been a critic of many talk show hosts, including the likes of Trevor Noah. He's not friends with Jimmy Kimmel. He's not friends with Jimmy Fallon. All these talk show hosts. I don't know. He just does not. He's not a fan of talk shows, I guess. And well, obviously, he makes content easy for them. He makes content easy for us media people because, you know, he's always in the news for something very, very controversial. So, anyways. Here he goes now, saying the legendary host Stephen Colbert was like a dead person. He has actually welcomed The Late Show with Stephen Colbert airing its final episode. All right, so Mr. Trump, who obviously criticized Colbert often, said on his Truth Social platform, "Colbert is finally finished at CBS. Amazing that he lasted so long. No talent, no ratings, no life." I'm not making this up. He actually posted this on his social media platform, Truth Social. Let me say that again. Amazing that he lasted so long. No talent, no ratings, no life. Then he goes on to say he was like a dead person. You could take any person off of the street and they would be better than this total jerk. Thank goodness he's finally gone. Oh my word, man. I mean, you do not like the man, but ish, that was pretty harsh, don't you think? But anyways, that is Donald J. Trump for you. It is not the first time that he has taken issue with the host of a talk show. Like I mentioned, the president has often called for Jimmy Kimmel to be sacked as well after he made a joke about the first lady. This was a joke.
2: Our first lady Melania is here. Look at more. So beautiful. Mrs. Trump, you have a glow like an expectant widow. You know, Melania's birthday is on Sunday. That's right. She's planning to celebrate at home, the same way she always does, looking out a window and whispering, "What have I done?"
1: So that was the joke that Jimmy Kimmel made. Well, this did not sit well with the president, and he kept on calling for Jimmy Kimmel to be sacked. Actually, he even took legal action. Anyways, that did not go in his favor at the end of the day. Anyways, the last episode of Stephen Colbert's 11th season show saw him being joined by Paul McCartney. This is just the background of what I was talking about earlier on. And other celebrities also made cameos, including Bryan Cranston, Paul Rudd, and Tim Meadows. All right, so yeah. That is that about that development, all right? So Donald Trump is happy that Stephen Colbert is no longer on TV. But anyways, earlier on, I did wish Stephen Colbert the very best. I personally was a huge fan of his. I always followed his videos, especially on social media. Indeed, he was actually very, very funny. He actually made the news interesting, all right? It was news, but of course with a comedic twist to it. It made it that much more interesting. It made the news enjoyable to watch, if I can put it that way. Anyways, 16:23 is the time. Take a break. On the other side, I have music of Neo with Up, Out, and Gone. Keep it rock, nowhere else.
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1: The headlines. Government committed to ease tax compliance, according to Mwanakampwe, and NEMA calls for media partnership.
0: This weekend, the Battle Knockout gets real. It's the three-way Battle Knockout weekend. It's not just music. It's a showdown. Showdown. Showdown. It's the three-way Battle Knockout weekend. Three voices, three minds, three completely different vibes. Mr. Rock, Thrillmatic, TJ. No limits, no genre restrictions. They're bringing their own selections. Any year, any sound.

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0: Beautiful sounds of Demi Lovato with Let You Go. Before that one, I also had some music of LMI with 100. And just after the news headlines, I had Danny L. How featuring Dua Lipa with Two Hearts. Beautiful songs right here on your number one hit music station, bringing our time to 16:46. Live on Drive is what you're tuned into, and ish, time has flown today, hasn't it? Or at least I feel that way. I don't know how anybody else feels about it, but it looks like the weekend cannot wait to be the weekend. And so can't I as well. But anyways, let me know once again what you have planned for the weekend. Invite me for any gigs if there are any, anything at all. I'm pretty much game. Call me up, text me, WhatsApp me, let me know what's for the weekend. 0979-190155 or 0961-76-2536. Trust me, I'm very, very good company. I'm not a very picky person. And also, I think I can try to hold a conversation, an interesting conversation at that. I think. I totally think. Although, I also believe a huge part of me is actually very, very shy, all right? I'm actually a very, very shy person in person. Yeah, it's surprising that on radio, people always get surprised when I tell them that I'm shy. And yet I come on radio every other day. It's because I'm not seeing you face to face. I hope that makes sense. I hope that's making any sense at all. Anyways, let's get into some entertainment news, some more entertainment news, all right? So it has been, the last couple of months, it has been award season, all right? So we had the Oscars, we had the Grammys, we had the BAFTAs, we had the Guild Awards, we had, well, we've had so many awards. And now, yesterday, we had the... Just a minute, let me just get my affairs in order. All right, so we had the Ivor Novello Songwriting Awards last night, all right? So the Ivor Novello Songwriting Awards, basically, let me explain what they are. They are named after the Welsh entertainer Ivor Novello. And these awards are for songwriting and composing. They have been presented annually in London by the Ivors Academy, formerly called the British Academy of Songwriters, Composers and Authors, since 1956. So they're actually a big deal. That was like 71 years ago when the first award was presented. So yeah, it's actually a pretty big deal. And we had some pretty big winners last night. Let's get into it. So Sam Fender, C-Matt and Lily Allen were among the big winners at this year's Ivor Novello Awards, as also George Michael, the legend, was also remembered and celebrated with one of songwriting's highest honors. He was inducted into the Hall of Fame. So Lola Young also is among the winners, Rosalia Kano, Calvin Harris, Thom Yorke and Linda Perry were also among the 2026 winners, all right? So those were some of the big winners. Now, following the huge success of her 2025 comeback West End Girl album, Lily Allen was awarded the Outstanding Song Collection Prize for one of the most distinctive and impressive catalogues in British music across the last two decades. Well, that's very, very good for her. That comeback obviously paid off very, very well. And handsomely, or should I say beautifully, whichever you choose. Anyways, also Irish singer-songwriter C-Matt's Euro Country album was named Best Album, earning the star her first Ivor Novello Trophy. So judges praised the album's honesty, originality, and particularly highlighted its ability to balance personal songwriting alongside political and cultural themes. And then also, fresh from winning last year's Mercury Prize, Sam Fender, described as one of the UK's most important songwriters, was named Songwriter of the Year, which is obviously the biggest award. Congratulations to him as well. And then Scottish folk singer-songwriter Jacob Aylon, whose debut album, Limerence was also shortlisted for the Mercury Prize, built on that success from last year with two Ivors this year. So he won the Rising Star Award and the prize for Best Song musically and lyrically for the song Don't Fall Asleep. And then elsewhere, Young's mega hit Messi won the PRS for Music Most Performed Work Award, which celebrates songs that received the most broadcast, online and general performances in the last year. And also K Tempest and Fraser T Smith picked up the prize for Best Contemporary Song for the song I Stand on the Line. Now, one of the biggest moments of the night of the show came when George Michael was inducted into the Fellowship of the Ivors Academy 9 years after his death, following in the footsteps of artists including Paul McCartney, Kate Bush, Bruce Springsteen and Andrew Lloyd Webber. Who's George Michael, you might be wondering? Well, George Michael is actually a legend in the music circles. He was an English singer, songwriter and record producer, regarded as a pop culture icon, and he's actually one of the best-selling recording artists of all time. So George Michael was known as a creative force in songwriting, vocal performance and visual presentation as well. And in 2023, he was actually inducted into the Rock and Roll Hall of Fame. And now he has been inducted into the Ivor Novello Awards Hall of Fame. So that is good, 9 years after his death. So yeah, that, those were some of the highlights of the Ivor Novello Awards that took place yesterday. And if you're interested in such kind of stories, well, best believe you always find out about them right here on your number one hit music station, Rock 96.5, keeping you informed as well as entertained. That is exactly what we do. And speaking about keeping you entertained, let's get back to the music. Bruno Mars is coming through with Something Serious. Keep it rock, nowhere else.
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3: The headlines. Government committed to ease tax compliance, according to Wanakampwe, and NEMA calls for media partnership. Central Province Permanent Secretary Miuna Mwanakampwe has underscored government's commitment to easing tax compliance by reducing administrative hurdles and ensuring the country's revenue collection processes are fair and transparent. Dr. Mwanakampwe says the government embarked on a critical reform to simplify and harmonize the country's tax system through the proposed Tax Administration Bill. Speaking during a consultative meeting for the preparation of the 2027 national budget, the 2027 to 2029 medium-term expenditure and the Tax Administration Bill in Kawe, he stressed the need to ease taxation to encourage taxpayers to meet their tax obligations.
0: News 360.
3: The National Health Insurance Management Authority, NEMA, has called for partnership with the media in building public understanding of health insurance as the scheme reaches over 5.8 million members with 4.5 million claims processed since its establishment. Speaking at a media workshop in Mumbwa, NEMA Director General Michael Njapao, who was represented by Director of Health Insurance Services Perpetual Kalowe, said NEMA

0: Processes over 200,000 claims every month, which reflects the scale at which the scheme is supporting access to healthcare services across the country. Dr. Njapao disclosed that the authority now works with over 400 public and private health care providers.
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0: For international news, we monitored the BBC.
2: Foreign ministers attending a NATO meeting in Sweden are trying to get clarity on US military commitments in Europe after President Trump said he was sending 5,000 troops to Poland. The announcement came after the United States had cancelled a large training exercise in Poland and said it was pulling thousands of troops out of Germany. The shift was welcomed by the NATO Secretary General Mark Rutte, who said the alliance would also discuss the Israeli-US war with Iran. The foreign minister of the Democratic Republic of Congo says the authorities are ramping up efforts to educate communities affected by the Ebola outbreak after angry relatives set fire to a hospital where a family member had died. Health workers had refused to release the body because of potential contamination.
1: News 360.
0: The US dollar is trading at 18 kwacha 19 ngwe. The Great British Pound, 25 kwacha 34 ngwe. The euro is trading at 21 kwacha 19 ngwe. And the South African rand is trading at 1 kwacha 14 ngwe. These rates are according to the Bank of Zambia. Please take note, they are indicative and may vary from bank to bank.
1: Rocking Sports.
0: Real Madrid head coach Alvaro Arbeloa has confirmed that he will leave the club at the end of the season, with Jose Mourinho set to be named as his replacement. The 43-year-old was promoted from his role leading Real Madrid B in January, replacing former Liverpool teammate Xabi Alonso, and will now depart the club after a trophyless season. Mourinho, who has been in charge of Benfica this season, is in final negotiations to take charge at Real, having previously been their manager from 2010 to 2013. Weather has been delightful with times of clouds and sun, with the highs at 22 degrees Celsius. Tonight will be clear, with the temperature dropping to as low as 12 degrees Celsius. The headlines. Government committed to ease tax compliance, according to Mwanakampwe. And NEMA calls for media partnership. My name is Terence Makondo.

Jesus. This week's Rock FM Essential New Tune, Ran to Atlanta. Or should we say, Drake just ran the game again.

FM Essential New Tune, Drake featuring Future and Molly Santana with Ran to Atlanta. Safe to say that track didn't just run to Atlanta, it ran straight onto the playlist. 96.5 FM. Everybody, everybody. Osaka's official number one hit music station.

0: That was music of Tory Lanez with Slide. Before that one, the Rock FM Essential new tune for this week, Drake featuring Future and Molly Santana with Ran to Atlanta. I also had some Ari Lennox with High Key, bringing our time to 17:17. This is the last hour of the show. In case you're just joining us, you're absolutely late, but nonetheless, you're more than welcome. Like I always mention, better late than not at all. You are more than welcome. This is Live on Drive, and we have been on since 14 hours. And this show airs your way every weekday between 14 and 18 hours. And I'm your host. My name is Terrence. Thank you so much for joining me, in case you're just joining me. And yeah, in case you are stuck in traffic, I believe the traffic situation has eased up a little bit now, because earlier on it was absolutely crazy. I hope it is much better now. I'm in no mood of going to get stuck in traffic again. I mentioned at the start of the show that I had the worst start to to the day, being stuck in traffic for like 2 hours. Literally 2 hours I was stuck in traffic. It was absolutely crazy. Absolutely crazy. But anyways, we made it. I hope the situation has eased up now. I believe the filing of the nominations has been done. That process is done and dusted with. I hope that the traffic situation has eased up. But then again, this is Lusaka. You never know. We'll get a traffic update a little bit later on. All right, so now we have a crisis in our neighbors to the north, the Democratic Republic of Congo, with the outbreak of Ebola threatening, obviously, the entire world, I guess, at this point. Of course, we also are threatened by it. All right, my apologies. I had a bit of a malfunction, but I believe I am back to winning ways. So anyways, at least 130 people are known to have died in that Ebola outbreak in the DRC. Unfortunately, it is said that a vaccine is at least 9 months away. So experts are warning that the death toll is likely to grow. Let's get a report from an expert, actually, on what we know so far about the Ebola outbreak in the DRC.
1: Looking to pass certification exams?
0: All right, so that is not what I was looking for, but here we go. Now I think we should be winning.
2: The organization said on Wednesday, the Ebola outbreak has spread far and fast, and doctors are playing catch-up. The World Health Organization said on Wednesday there were more than 650 confirmed or suspected cases and at least 139 deaths. There are likely to be many more people affected. The disease, which causes a high fever and severe bleeding, is caused by a family of viruses. It's the Bunibojo virus that's now spreading in Central Africa. It's much rarer than the Zaire virus that causes most Ebola outbreaks. And because there is no rapid diagnostic test for the Bunibojo microbe, the outbreak went undetected, possibly for several weeks. Here's what we know about the spread so far. The first known case was a nurse in the Democratic Republic of Congo who developed symptoms on April the 24th.
3: It's not known yet whether they were patient zero, the first human infected, or whether they picked it up from a patient they treated. But genetic analysis of the virus has shown there was likely to have been just one spillover event, with a mammal, most likely a fruit bat, infecting a human. The outbreak soon took off. The nurse's body was taken from where they died in Bunia, the capital of Ituri province, to the gold mining town of Mongwalu, where their funeral is thought to have been a super spreader event.
2: Most of the cases have been reported there and in nearby Wampara. But the disease has also been reported in Butembu, Nyunkundi, Goma, and across the border with Uganda in the capital Kampala. The virus is so widespread now that doctors have lost sight of all the complex chains of transmission, making it harder to quarantine contacts.
4: We expect those numbers to keep increasing, given the amount of time the virus was circulating before the outbreak was detected. Second, the epidemic has expanded, with cases reported in several urban areas. Third, deaths have been reported among health workers, indicating healthcare-associated transmission.
2: So here's the challenge. First, there is no specific treatment or vaccine for the Bundibugyo virus, though there is a jab against the Zaire strain that caused the Ebola epidemic in West Africa a decade ago. It could give some protection. Second, the outbreak is in a conflict zone with millions of people displaced, and it's difficult for health teams to work in. Running clinical trials needed for vaccines or drugs could be tricky. And third, the borders in the region are porous, with people crossing between countries for work and other reasons, potentially spreading the virus further. This is the DRC's 17th Ebola outbreak. It has experienced public health teams, but this time cases are rising so fast that without international help, they could be outpaced by a virus that kills a third of those it infects.
0: Very, very sad what is going on in the DRC. I think at this point, we should pray for the DRC. We should pray for the DRC and pray for everybody that has been infected and affected as well by the deadly Ebola virus. And also pray that it hasn't spread any further, because that would now be a serious crisis, even further than it already is. So anyways, I think, yeah, that's all I can say for now. Prayers up for the DRC, and we hope that a solution will be found sooner than later. Let's take a break. More music on the other side.
5: 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The sizzle of Kapana on open calls. 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

Music of Kehlani featuring Usher with Shoulda Never. Moving on, Lizzo with Don't Make Me Love You. Bringing our time to 1744, live on Drive is what you're tuned into.

0: All right, that was the music of Joji with Hotel California. Before that one, Lizzo came through with Don't Make Me Love You. Kehlani and Usher also came through with Shoulda Never, bringing our time to 17:50. And this is my goodbye. Thank you all so much for joining me this entire week live on Drive. I have been your host. My name is Terrence. This show airs your way every weekday between 14 and 18 hours. And thank you all so much for having been part of it. I'm back on your airwaves next week on Monday, same time, 14 to 18 hours. I'd love to wish you a great, great weekend. First of all, a great rest of your day and a great weekend as well. All right. Enjoy responsibly. Do not do anything I wouldn't do. All right. Do not drink and drive. Let's just enjoy responsibly so that we're all back here and telling our stories, our weekend stories, when Monday comes around. All right. Also, go out there, spread love, spread kindness, spread that positive energy. You never know who might need it. Somebody might be smiling to your face, but in actual sense, deep down, they might be going through something painful. And so, obviously, that love that you show them might just be the help they need. All right. So, anyways, I'm out of this place. Have yourselves a great weekend once again. Goodbye. God bless and enough love to each and every one of you from all of us here at Rock FM. Goodbye.
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0: on.
1: The headlines. Government committed to ease tax compliance, according to Mwanakampwe, and NEMA calls for media partnership. Central Province Permanent Secretary Miona Mwanakampwe has underscored government's commitment to easing tax compliance by reducing administrative hurdles and ensuring the country's revenue collection processes are fair and transparent. Dr. Mwanakampwe says the government embarked on a critical reform to simplify and harmonize the country's tax system through the proposed Tax Administration Bill. Speaking during a consultative meeting for the preparation of the 2027 national budget, the 2027 to 2029 medium-term expenditure and the Tax Administration Bill in Kawe, he stressed the need to ease taxation to encourage taxpayers to meet their tax obligations.
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1: The National Health Insurance Management Authority, NEMA, has called for partnership with the media in building public understanding of health insurance as the scheme reaches over 5.8 million members with 4.5 million claims processed since its

0: establishment. Speaking at a media workshop in Mumbwa, NEMA Director General Michael Njapau, who was represented by Director of Health Insurance Services Perpetual Kalowe, said NEMA processes over 200,000 claims every month, which reflects the scale at which the scheme is supporting access to healthcare services across the country. Dr. Njapau disclosed that the authority now works with over 400 public and private health care providers.
1: News 360.
0: For international news, we monitored the BBC.
2: Foreign ministers attending a NATO meeting in Sweden are trying to get clarity on US military commitments in Europe after President Trump said he was sending 5,000 troops to Poland. The announcement came after the United States had cancelled a large training exercise in Poland and said it was pulling thousands of troops out of Germany. The shift was welcomed by the NATO Secretary General Mark Rutte, who said the alliance would also discuss the Israeli-US war with Iran. The Foreign Minister of the Democratic Republic of Congo says the authorities are ramping up efforts to educate communities affected by the Ebola outbreak after angry relatives set fire to a hospital where a family member had died. Health workers had refused to release the body because of potential contamination.
1: News 360.
0: The US dollar is trading at 18 kwacha 19 gwe. The Great British Pound, 25 kwacha 34 ngwe. The euro is trading at 21 kwacha 19 ngwe. And the South African rand is trading at 1 kwacha 14 ngwe. These rates are according to the Bank of Zambia. Please take note, they are indicative and may vary from bank to bank.
1: Rocking Sports.
0: Real Madrid head coach Alvaro Arbeloa has confirmed that he will leave the club at the end of the season, with Jose Mourinho set to be named as his replacement. The 43-year-old was promoted from his role leading Real Madrid B in January, replacing former Liverpool teammate Xabi Alonso, and will now depart the club after a trophyless season. Mourinho, who has been in charge of Benfica this season, is in final negotiations to take charge at Real, having previously been their manager from 2010 to 2013. Weather has been delightful with times of clouds and sun, with the highs at 22 degrees Celsius. Tonight will be clear, with the temperature dropping to as low as 12 degrees Celsius. The headlines. Government committed to ease tax compliance, according to Mwanakampwe. And NEMA calls for media partnership. My name is Terence Makondo.
3: 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Fruity, a quality product from Californian Beverages.
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Or should we say, Drake just ran the game again.

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1: Know what I'm saying? Outside is back to what it was, you know what I'm saying? Atlanta, tell you about my run, you know what I'm saying? Ask Pluto Bank of 21, you know what I'm saying? I done put up half, what's done is done, you know what I'm saying? Two cars in the back, two in the front, you know what I'm saying? They so down for me.

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Safe to say that track didn't just run to Atlanta, it ran straight onto the playlist.

0: This weekend, the Battle Knockout gets real. It's the three-way Battle Knockout weekend. It's not just music. It's a showdown.
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0: Showdown. It's the three-way Battle Knockout weekend. Three voices, three minds, three completely different vibes. Mr. Rock, Thrillmatic, TJ. No limits, no genre restrictions. They're bringing their own selections. Any year, any sound.

0: That sound? That's an ice cold Hunter's. The kind of refreshment that hits from the very first sip to the last drop. Hunter's Dry.
1: Or Hunter's Gold. 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
1: Pocket. 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It's warm up in this. 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

In the end, it was the nightmares that awakened us. But it was our fantasy that created the new reality. After all, nightmares are still dreams. 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
1: Ring, ring. 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Who the fuck is you? I do.

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0: flood your contour, make you blush like this. 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
1: 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Rock FM. Grosky. You know what I'm saying? You got Wham, you got Billy in this.